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11: Here's your Kix Country forecast from the Weatherology Weather Center. Lows dip down to about 54 tonight under clear skies. Westerly winds 8 to 15 miles per hour. Highs around 82 tomorrow. Ample sunshine expected. Tomorrow night, 60. High of 82 Saturday with storms likely. 82 Sunday. That's your forecast. I'm Kix 101.1 meteorologist Laura Lockwood. Right now, 74.
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7: Here's your Kicks Country forecast from the Weatherology Weather Center. Lows dip down to about 54 tonight under clear skies. Westerly winds 8 to 15 miles per hour. Highs around 82 tomorrow. Ample sunshine expected. Tomorrow night, 60. High of 82 Saturday with storms likely. 82 Sunday. That's your forecast. I'm Kix 101.1 meteorologist Laura Lockwood. Currently, it's 72 degrees.
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10: Here's your Kix Country forecast from the Weatherology Weather Center. Clear skies tonight, lows around 54. Westerly winds, 8 to 15 miles per hour. Clear skies again tomorrow, highs around 82. Clear skies tomorrow night, lows around 60. High of 82 Saturday, with thunderstorms likely, 82 Sunday. That's your forecast. I'm Kix 101.1 meteorologist Laura Lockwood. Right now, it's 72 degrees.
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9: Your Kix Country forecast from the Weatherology Weather Center. Clear skies tonight, lows around 54. Westerly winds 8 to 15 miles per hour. Clear skies again tomorrow, highs around 82. Clear skies tomorrow night, lows around 60. High of 82 Saturday with thunderstorms likely, 82 Sunday. That's your forecast. I'm Kix 101.1 meteorologist Laura Lockwood. Right now, 68.
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12: Your forecast from the Weatherology Weather Center. Clear skies tonight, lows around 54. Westerly winds, 8 to 15 miles per hour. Clear skies again tomorrow, highs around 82. Clear skies tomorrow night, lows around 60. High of 82 Saturday, with thunderstorms likely, 82 Sunday. That's your forecast. I'm Kicks 101.1 meteorologist Laura Lockwood. Right now, 62.
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11: Country forecast from the Weatherology Weather Center. Clear skies tonight, lows around 54. Westerly winds, 8 to 15 miles per hour. Clear skies again tomorrow, highs around 82. Clear skies tomorrow night, lows around 60. High of 82 Saturday, with thunderstorms likely, 82 Sunday. That's your forecast. I'm Kix 101.1 meteorologist Laura Lockwood. Right now, 62.
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Are you ready to be crowned the smartest person in Kiss Country? Prove it by answering the Brain Buster question at 6:37 during the morning kickstart every weekday. Be the first caller with the correct answer to win cold hard cash. Yeah.

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7: Country forecast for the Weatherology Weather Center. Clear skies tonight, lows around 54. Westerly winds, 8 to 15 miles per hour. Clear skies again tomorrow, highs around 82. Clear skies tomorrow night, lows around 60. High of 82 Saturday, with thunderstorms likely, 82 Sunday. That's your forecast. I'm KIX 101.1 meteorologist Laura Lockwood. Right now, 62.
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0: Kix Country Nights, Monday through Saturday, 7 to 5, on Kix 101.1. It's wild and it's Western. Wild Horse and Sanford Rodeo Productions present the Battle for the Valley Rodeo on June 27th. 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
8: Country Forecast from the Meteorology Weather Center. Clear skies tonight, lows around 54. Westerly winds, 8 to 15 miles per hour. Clear skies again tomorrow, highs around 82. Clear skies tomorrow night, lows around 60. High of 82 Saturday, with thunderstorms likely, 82 Sunday. That's your forecast. I'm Kix 101.1 meteorologist Laura Lockwood. Currently, it's 59 degrees.
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8: Here's your Kix Country forecast from the Weatherology Weather Center. Clear skies tonight, lows around 54. Westerly winds, 8 to 15 miles per hour. Clear skies again tomorrow, highs around 82. Clear skies tomorrow night, lows around 60. High of 82 Saturday, with thunderstorms likely, 82 Sunday. That's your forecast. I'm Kix 101.1 meteorologist Laura Lockwood. Currently, it's 59 degrees.
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14: Here's your Kix Country forecast from the Weatherology Weather Center. Clear skies tonight, lows around 54. Westerly winds 8 to 15 miles per hour. Clear skies again tomorrow, highs around 82. Clear skies tomorrow night, lows around 60. High of 82 Saturday with thunderstorms likely, 82 Sunday. That's your forecast. I'm Kix 101.1 meteorologist Laura Lockwood. Currently, it's 59 degrees.
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8: Here's your Kix Country forecast from the Weatherology Weather Center. Clear skies, overnight lows around 54. Winds out of the west, 5 to 10 miles per hour. High temperatures reach up to 82 Friday. Friday night, lows around 61. Chance for storms Saturday, with highs in the low 80s. Ample sunshine expected Sunday. That's your forecast. I'm Kix 101.1 meteorologist Laura Lockwood. Right now, it's 58 degrees.
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0: Number one for Iowa's best country, Kix 101.1. It's wild and it's Western. Wild Horse and Sandburr Rodeo Productions present the Battle for the Valley Rodeo on June 27th. 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
8: Here's your Kicks Country forecast from the Weatherology Weather Center. Clear skies, overnight lows around 54. Winds out of the west, 5 to 10 miles per hour. High temperatures reach up to 82 Friday. Friday night, lows around 61. Chance for storms Saturday with highs in the low 80s. Ample sunshine expected Sunday. That's your forecast. I'm Kicks 101.1 meteorologist Laura Lockwood. Right now, it's 58 degrees.
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13: Here's your updated forecast brought to you by Quickstar, supporting local weather in communities across the state. Lows dip down to about 54, overnight under clear skies, west winds 5 to 10 miles per hour. Bright sunshine, Friday, high of 82. Friday night, lows around 61. That's your forecast. I'm Kix 101.1 meteorologist Laura Lockwood. Right now, 58.
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8: Here's your updated forecast brought to you by Quickstar. Supporting local weather in communities across the state. Lows dip down to about 54. Overnight under clear skies. West winds 5 to 10 miles per hour. Bright sunshine. Friday, high of 82. Friday night, lows around 61. That's your forecast. I'm Kicks 101.1 meteorologist Laura Lockwood. Right now, 58.
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11: Here's your updated forecast, brought to you by Quickstar, supporting local weather in communities across the state. Lows dip down to about 54, overnight under clear skies, west winds 5 to 10 miles per hour. Bright sunshine, Friday, high of 82. Friday night, lows around 61. That's your forecast. I'm Kix 101.1 meteorologist Laura Lockwood. Right now, 58.
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11: Here's your updated forecast brought to you by Quickstar, supporting local weather in communities across the state. Lows dip down to about 54 overnight under clear skies. West winds 5 to 10 miles per hour. Bright sunshine Friday, high of 82. Friday night, lows around 61. That's your forecast. I'm Kix 101.1 meteorologist Laura Lockwood. Right now, 58.
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13: Your Kix Country forecast from the Weatherology Weather Center. 54 overnight under clear skies, west winds 5 to 10 miles per hour. Clear skies, Friday, highs around 82. Clear skies, Friday night, lows around 61. High of 81, Saturday, with a chance for storms. 73, clear skies, Sunday. That's your forecast. I'm Kix 101.1 meteorologist Laura Lockwood. Currently, it's 56 degrees.
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Are you ready to be crowned the smartest person in KIX country? 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
12: Here's your Kix Country forecast from the Weatherology Weather Center. 54 overnight under clear skies, west winds 5 to 10 miles per hour. Clear skies, Friday, highs around 82. Clear skies, Friday night, lows around 61. High of 81, Saturday, with a chance for storms. 73, clear skies, Sunday. That's your forecast. I'm Kix 101.1 meteorologist Laura Lockwood. Currently, it's 56 degrees.
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10: Here's your Kicks Country forecast from the Weatherology Weather Center. 54 overnight under clear skies, west winds 5 to 10 miles per hour. Clear skies, Friday, highs around 82. Clear skies, Friday night, lows around 61. High of 81, Saturday, with a chance for storms. 73, clear skies, Sunday. That's your forecast. I'm Kix 101.1 meteorologist, Laura Lockwood. Right now, it's 55 degrees.
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8: Forecast from the Weatherology Weather Center. 54 overnight under clear skies, west winds 5 to 10 miles per hour. Clear skies, Friday, highs around 82. Clear skies, Friday night, lows around 61. High of 81, Saturday, with a chance for storms. 73, clear skies, Sunday. That's your forecast. I'm Kicks 101.1 meteorologist Laura Lockwood. Right now, it's 55 degrees.
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1: Good morning, Kicks Country. Welcome into a finally Friday, a free music Friday, and a happy USA kicking off in the World Cup here this afternoon. We've got a great one today. Kicks Comedy Bit, Nashville Music Minute, and of course that Brain Buster, $55 in cash. We'll get to that at 6:37. First up, Chris Cagle.
0: Marshalltown, State Center, Liscum, and the rest of Marshall County. Thank you for making us number one for Iowa's best country. 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

Chris Cagle starting us off right here on a Finally Friday. Got my country on. It's Iowa's best country on. Kicks on a 1.1 with a little Lukey B as well. Here on your Finally Friday morning. She's country and she knows it. It's Iowa's best country on Kicks on a 1.1 at 5:05 here on the morning kickstart.

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Kelsey Hart and Fireworks here on the Morning Kickstart. It's Iowa's best country on Kicks at 1.1. Finally, some good weather here again in Kicks Country. We'll talk about that in just a little bit. Also, a busy, busy weekend here in Kicks Country. Here's Lee Bryce and Rumor on the Morning Kickstart at Kicks at 1.1.

0: Allie Green, a little Think As You Drunk. It's Iowa's best country on Kix 101.1. Love that little outro there with Toby Keith. Ain't As Good As I Once Was as well. Coming up this weekend, that's right, we've got Black Dirt Days in Conrad. Kix 101.1 going to be broadcasting live this Saturday from 11 a.m. until 1 p.m. We'll be set up at the G&B Bank Corner. Don't miss the parade, car show, beer garden, face painting, music from Route 66 Friday night, and all that's left on Saturday night, and more. All the details are on their Facebook page. 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Set sail to Conrad for Black Dirt Days this weekend. Kickstarter 1.1 going to be broadcasting live from 11 a.m. until 1 p.m. near the G&B Bank Corner. Come out, say hi, get yourself maybe get yourself some Adventureland tickets, and say hi to us here at Kickstarter 1.1.
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10: Hello, everyone. I'm Mark Dorenkamp with Agribusiness News on Brownfield. A market analyst says the latest supply and demand report did not include any surprises. Bree Botts with Terrain says this month's update from USDA drew less attention than others.
11: USDA essentially did copy and paste, and that tends to happen seasonally with the June report being kind of uneventful. The May WASD is really kind of the first look at new crop, and so that tends to be a bigger market mover.
10: Southern Iowa farmer Lee Brooks says severe storms swept through the Clarinda area Thursday morning.
12: People south of me were getting some softball and baseball size hail, and down towards north of Clarinda, around Clarinda and east.
10: And the USDA has cut its 2026 production projection for beef, now pegged at 25.4 billion pounds, down 109 million from May due to slaughter expectations. Mark Dorenkamp, Brownfield.
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0: Well, after those big storms yesterday, we've got quite the Friday lined up here in our full weather forecast. A high of 82 today, lows down to 61. Clear skies and plenty of sunshine out there here today in Kicks Country. Tomorrow, though, that's when we could see some more storms here in Kicks Country. A high of 81, lows down to 53. 50% chance of precipitation with a chance for some scattered thunderstorms later on into the day, late afternoon into the evening hours tomorrow. Sunday, a high of 73, lows down to 53. And to start off next week, a high of 77, lows down to 54. Monday, going to be another pretty nice day here in a Kicks Country. Taking a look around the area here this morning, mid-50s. It's 56 in Traer and Conrad, also 56 in Vinton and LeGrand. 57 in Gladbrook and Newton, also 57 in Ames. It's 56 outside the Kicks 101.1 studios. Jason Aldean, Don't Tell on Me. It's Iowa's Best Country on Kicks 101.1 at 5:24 here on a finally Friday morning.

0: Aaron Tippin, American Sky. It's Iowa's best country on a Kix at 1.1. June 12th today, the 163rd day of the year. It's National Jerky Day, National Peanut Butter Cookie Day, National Automotive Service Professionals Day, National Great Dane Day, and National Cougar Day. Unspecific as to what kind of cougars we're talking about. Superman Day today as well. It's also, I'm going to unofficially call it Captain America Day because the U.S. men's national team starts their World Cup journey today. And Captain America Christian Pulisic trying to get the U.S. through the group stage and on to the playoffs. They'll take on Paraguay later today. So I'm going to call it Captain America Day as well. 9 days left until Father's Day, 22 days left until Independence Day. And 87 days left until Labor Day. So you got about 87 days left of your unofficial summer here, ladies and gentlemen. Make the most of it. 202 days left remaining in 2026.
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0: Graylin James, Water at a Wedding. 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
0: 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Today it's Steve Schaefer, and never tell your wife.
2: By the way, I married the most beautiful woman in the world. I married up. She's gorgeous. But she gained a little weight, And the new study came out that said women of a certain age who have gained a certain amount of weight live longer than the men who pointed out. See, you thought I was going that way. I came back that way. Things change when you get married. That's right. Women know that. Men don't. And that's the end of that story. Things change when you get married. Only a wife will blame her husband for the smell of industrial waste. Something smells odd. She looks right at me. We're in a car. We're on a bridge. We are directly on top of an oil refinery. She turns to me. Was that you? Oh, yeah, that was me. That's right. I had Chernobyl for breakfast. Lots of things you have to figure out when you get married. Items and products I didn't even know existed. Pills. All the pillows. You get married. I had one pillow when I get married. One. Now I counted. There's 4,386 pillows. What do you do with all the pillows? What do you need them for? Igloos? Barricades? Suffocating victims? They're all over the bed. I can't sleep on that bed. Not a bed for me. That's a bed for the pillows. Sometimes I go to bed, there's 30 pillows. I wake up, there's 45. How does that happen? Some pillows aren't even pillows. Did you know that, guy? Get away from that pillow! Why? It's a decorative pillow! What do you mean? Just get away! Some pillows are strictly for decoration. Apparently it's crazy to put your head on a decorative pillow. Then she hit me in the head with a pillow. When I asked her why, she said it was a throw pillow.
0: Obviously, Steve, you can't be putting your head on decorative pillows. They're decorative. I just wish they were better at explaining which ones are which. That's our Kicks comedy bit this morning. Steve Schaefer, Iowa's Best Country on Kicks on 1.1.
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0: 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Got ourselves a good one here in Kix Country today. A high of 82 degrees under clear skies. Plenty of sunshine here today. Lows down to 61. Tomorrow, high of 81. Lows down to 53. Could see some more precipitation and a chance for scattered thunderstorms late. We do have a slight chance for some severe weather there. A 2 out of 5 on the severe weather scale south of Marshalltown here in Kix Country. So do keep an eye out for that. Saturday night, lows down to 53 degrees. Sunday, skies will clear back up. A high of 73, lows down to 53. And Monday, a high of 77 degrees under clear skies. Mid-50s here in Kix Country. It's 56 outside at the Kix Studios here this morning. Also 56 at Gladbrook and Newton. 53 in LeGrand. 55 in Gilman and Melcher, Dallas. Brad Paisley featuring Keith Urban. Who wants to start a band? It's Iowa's Best Country on Kix 101.1.

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1: 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We are into our 6 o'clock hour. 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
0: Des Moines, Waukee, Bondurant, and the rest of Polk County. 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

0: now for an information update. Let's send it down to the newsroom. Good morning, Zach.
1: Thanks, Dave, and happy National Movie Night. The Iowa Division of Criminal Investigation is investigating a fatal shooting in Ottumwa by a deputy U.S. Marshal. Radio Iowa's Dar Danielson reports.
2: The DCI reports a deputy U.S. Marshal's attempted to serve an arrest warrant on 31-year-old Michael Zurich around 12:30 p.m. on Wednesday. During that attempt, one of the marshals shot Zurich and he died at the scene. No marshals were hurt and no other details of the shooting are being released.
1: Announced on the City of Marshalltown's Facebook page yesterday, Manatz is set to start the Millen Overlay Street Rehab Project on Monday, June 15th. They anticipate this work to last until at least July 21st, as it'll then be paused while Reg Bry is in Marshalltown overnight July 22nd. The project will then resume on July 23rd. Work will include milling, adjustments of certain utility fixtures, some curb repair, and in most areas, two layers of asphalt. Milling work will start Monday, June 15th, and is anticipated to start on State Street between 5th and 13th Street. You can find the full list of roads and a link to the map on the City of Marshalltown's Facebook page. Researchers are studying the results of an experiment that gave dozens of low-income Iowans $500 a month for 2 years. There were 110 participants in the Central Iowa Basic Income Pilot who were given the money, and they were compared to members of a control group that were given nothing. One of the lead researchers, Amy Castro at the University of Pennsylvania, says one thing they looked at was if participants felt like they mattered.
3: I love this quote here from Ellie, who said the $500 was so awesome because it's like I'm part of the middleman group where you get forgotten. And because I'm not struggling enough to actually get the help I need, but I'm not making enough money to survive.
1: Castro says the extra money helped participants feel validated in their communities, which led them to feel more self-reliant about moving forward. For Iowa's Best Country Kicks 101.1, I'm Zach Tomish.
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4: 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A good one here in Kicks Country following all of our storms yesterday. A high of 82 under clear, sunshiny skies, lows down to 61 for this evening. Tomorrow, a high of 81, lows down to 53 with another chance for some precipitation, including some scattered thunderstorms later on in the afternoon and evening. Sunday, a high of 73, lows down to 53. And Monday, 77, lows down to 54. Clear skies for Sunday and Monday. 56 in Traer and Vinton right now. 56 as well in Newton and Gladbrook. 55 in Conrad. 57 in Ames. Outside the Kick Studios this morning, 56 degrees and sunny. It's Morgan Wallen's Don't Weep here on the Morning Kickstart of Kicks on 101.1.

Take a look at traffic here on your morning commute in and around Kicks Country. As looks like roads are pretty clear here today following those storms yesterday, although I do know of some places that had some branches down, and I know I saw some pretty nasty and gnarly pictures from the Dubuque area yesterday. They got absolutely hammered. I know I saw some pretty bad pictures down in the Creston area as well, so do keep an eye out for some amount of debris here this morning as places are looking to clear up after some of those bad thunderstorms and tornadoes came through Iowa yesterday. Roads looking good, though, here in Kicks Country. Today is not only a Finally Friday, it's a Free Music Friday on Iowa's Best Country here at Kicks on 1.1. This week brought to you by the Grundy County Speedway and the Grundy County Fair. Fair season's kicking off right with the Grundy County Fair and the Figure 8 races. And you can be there with Kicks on 1.1. 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Not yet. We'll give you that cue to call here sometime in the show. And when you hear that cue to call and that announcement, that's when you got to be the correct caller. And we'll get you some tickets to the Grundy County Fair Figure 8 races. Boy, that's always an exciting one. Here's Parker McCollum. Burn It Down. 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

Parker McCollum, Burn It Down. It's Iowa's best country on Kix at 1.1. Coming up at 7:20, it's our Nashville Music Minute. Ella Langley and Miranda Lambert were interrupted by a surprise visitor while they were in the middle of writing a song. We'll figure out who that, or what, I should say, that mysterious visitor was. Also, Billy Ray Cyrus reveals he had some pretty serious health complications back in 2024. Talk about what that was coming up at 7:20. Also, Alan Jackson surprised his niece, Carlisle Wright, with an invitation. Where? Well, if you're listening to Kix 101.1, you might be able to guess just where Alan Jackson got or gave that invitation to. That's all coming up at 7:20 during our Nashville Music Minute with everyone's favorite Nashville Don. Here's George Burge featuring Lukey B. Luke Bryan. 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

0: Lainey Wilson featuring John Mayer, Phone, Keys, Wallet. It's Iowa's Best Country on Kixler 1.1. Time now to check in with Kixler 1.1 meteorologist Michael Caro. Michael, some storms yesterday, but it looks like we're all clear skies today.
1: Yeah, today looking to stay much quieter out there. Lots of sunshine to wrap up your work week with highs right around that 80-degree mark by this afternoon. Winds will be out of the west around 5 to 15 miles per hour. We stay clear and quiet for tonight. Overnight lows dropping back into the lower 60s. Trending more active, though, into the start of your weekend. Saturday, some scattered thunderstorms once again in the forecast. And Storm Prediction Center does have us in a 2 out of 5 on that severe weather risk scale. Large hail and damaging wind gusts, the primary risks there again Saturday afternoon into Saturday evening as a reinforcing cold front starts to approach from the northwest. Saturday out ahead of that front, still managing lower 80s for highs. Sunday, though, looking much nicer for those outdoor plans. We're back to full-on sunshine and a very comfortable feel of things. Only expecting lower 70s for highs there on Sunday. And the nice open window type weather continues right into your Monday as well. Still lots of sun with a high of 76. When you're in the bread aisle, don't grab the usual. Choose artisan hearth rolls instead. Fresh, soft, and ready for serious toppings. I'm weatherology meteorologist Michael Caro.
0: All right. Thank you, Michael. Coming up, we'll get an information update down in the newsroom with Zach Tomish. We'll play the Brain Buster here on the Morning Kickstart.
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0: Blake Shelton came here to forget. 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Time now for an information update. 6:31 here on the Morning Kickstart. Let's send it down to the newsroom with Zach Tomasz. Zach?
1: Thanks, Dave, and TGIF. The Johnston-based LifeServe Blood Center is launching a program that rewards Iowa high school students who organize successful blood drives with scholarships and recognition while making a meaningful difference in their communities. LifeServe spokesman Tim Pollock says the effort calls for those blood drives to be held this summer, anytime before Labor Day, and to be spearheaded by students.
2: You're not only setting up the blood drive, you're acting as what we call the chairperson for the drive. So you're out recruiting, sharing information about why it's important, which we will give you all that information so you can become an expert yourself. And then you're actually registering people and making sure they come up and follow through with that donation.
1: To be eligible for the scholarships, students must recruit donors, act as the chairperson for the blood drive, and register 25 donors to earn a $250 award or 40 donors to earn a $500 scholarship. Learn more at lifeserve.info/students. Authorities say one person was killed by a falling tree in central Iowa during Thursday morning severe weather. Radio Iowa's Matt Kelly reports.
3: Des Moines police say the man who was killed had been struck by a tree that broke apart during the thunderstorm about 8 a.m. Police and the fire department responded to a call about a traumatic injury at a homeless encampment in the city's Prospect Park neighborhood. First responders found the 54-year-old man critically injured. A police news release says despite life-saving efforts, including CPR, the man died at the scene. A death investigation is underway.
1: This week, the Iowa Cubs and the Louisville Bats have been putting up a lot of runs. On Wednesday, the Louisville Bats won the game by scoring 20 runs, and they did it again yesterday, getting the victory 20-3. They'll continue this six-game series in Louisville with Game 4 today. First pitch is scheduled at 6:15. For local news, stay up to date at KixWeb.com. I'm Zach Tomasz on Kix 101.1.
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0: Take a look at our forecast here for the day in Kix Country. Going to be a good one today. A high of 82 degrees, lows down to 61. And tomorrow, a high of 81, lows down to 53. A chance for some precipitation and scattered thunderstorms. A 2 out of 5 on the severe weather scale in the southern portion of Kix Country. If you go south of Marshalltown area, southern Iowa should be a 2 out of 5 everywhere else. 1 out of 5 or a 0 out of 5. For tomorrow. Sunday, a high of 73, lows down to 53. Clear skies above. Also, same thing Monday. Mostly clear. 77 is your high and lows down to 54 degrees to kick off next week. Take a look around Kix Country here this morning. 58 in Melcher, Dallas, and Bondurant. 56 in Gilman. 55 in LeGrand. And 57 in Radcliffe. It's 57 degrees as well outside the Kix studios here this morning. We're getting ready for the Brain Buster. It's coming up right after Alex Miller. Just a Mom, Iowa's best country on Kix 101.1. Get the

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1: It's time, ladies and gentlemen, a finally Friday edition of the Brain Buster, brought to you by iCare Associates, where your vision is their priority. $55 in cash. That's right, the big 5-5 on the line here today. Let's get right to it. According to a recent survey, 35% of people said they would decline a job offer if it meant this. What do you think it is? A recent survey says 35% of people said they would decline a job offer if it meant this. $55 in cash on the line, as well as the title of smartest person in Kicks Country. If you think you've got the answer, give us a call. 1-800-753-6101. That's your number to call if you think you've got yourself the right answer. Here's Corey Kent featuring Co Wetzel, Rocky Mountain Low. 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
1: Time for round one of the Brain Buster here on a finally Friday morning. $55 in cash on the line. Let's see if we can find ourselves a winner. Good morning, Kickstarter 1.1. Who's this?
2: This is Bill.
1: Bill, how's it going this morning?
2: Really good.
1: All right, Bill. What do you think this morning on the Brain Buster? 35% of people said they would decline a job offer if it meant this.
2: It'd have to stay off social media while on the job.
1: Oh, yeah, Bill. Good answer, but not what we're looking for this morning.
2: Okay.
1: Good morning, Kicks on 1.1. Who's this?
3: This is Brant.
1: Brant, what do you think this morning on the Brain Buster?
3: Is it having to work the weekend?
1: Oh, having to work the weekend. Yeah, nobody likes working weekends, Brant, but not what we're looking for this morning.
3: Okay, thank you.
1: Good morning, Kicks on 1.1. Who's this?
4: Stephanie.
1: Hi, Stephanie. How are you this morning?
4: I'm doing pretty good. How are you?
1: I'm doing well, Stephanie. What do you think this morning on the Brain Buster?
4: Work weekends.
1: Working weekends. Yeah, Stephanie, a great answer. Not what we're looking for this morning, though.
4: All right, thanks.
1: Good morning, Kicks on 1.1. Who's this?
5: Tammy Ditzler.
1: Hi, how's it going this morning?
5: Good, how are you?
1: I'm doing well. All right, what do you think this morning on the Brain Buster?
5: Couldn't work remote.
1: Oh, yeah, couldn't work remote. That's a good answer. Unfortunately, not what we're looking for.
5: All right, thank you. Have a great day.
1: You too, thank you. Good morning, Kicks on 1.1. Who's this?
6: It's Caleb.
1: Caleb, how are you this morning?
6: Not too bad, you?
1: I'm doing well. All right, Caleb, 35% of people said they would decline a job offer if it meant this. What do you think?
6: They had to relocate.
1: Oh, yeah, that's a good reason to decline a job offer. Not what we're looking for this morning, though.
6: All right, thanks, bye.
1: All right, still looking to crown the smartest person in Kicks Country. According to a recent survey, 35% of people said they would decline a job offer if it meant this. What do you think it is? If you think you've got the answer, give us a call, 1-800-753-6101. Get yourself $55 in cash here for the weekend. Kenny Chesney, Carry On. It's Iowa's Best Country on Kicks on 1.1 of the Brain Bust.

0: the Brain Buster.
1: We are playing the Brain Buster this morning, brought to you by Eye Care Associates, where your vision is their priority. And we're back for round two. Let's see if we can find ourselves a winner. Good morning, Kicks on 1.1. Who's this?
2: Bill.
1: Bill, back for round two. What do you think?
2: You had to do Zoom calls.
1: Oh, yeah, Zoom calls. Bill, good answer. Not what we're looking for, though. Kicks on 1.1. Who's this?
3: It's Terry.
1: Terry, what do you think this morning on the Brain Buster?
3: I'm going to say perfect attendance.
1: Oh, yeah, perfect attendance, Terry. Sometimes you got to miss a day, right?
3: Right.
1: Yeah, Terry, good answer. Not what we're looking for, though.
3: All right.
1: Good morning, Kicks on 1.1. Who's this?
4: This is Dave.
1: Dave, how are you doing this morning?
4: Doing fine. Beautiful day in the neighborhood.
1: Absolutely. And a great morning here for the Brain Buster. What do you think?
4: Does it have to do with social media?
1: Social media, yeah. Yeah, good answer, yeah. Dave. Not quite what we're looking for, though.
4: Okay, thanks.
1: Good morning, Kicks on 1.1. Who's this?
5: This is Missy.
1: All right, Missy. What do you think this morning on the Brain Buster?
5: How about not enough pay?
1: Oh, yeah, not enough pay, Missy. That's what a lot of people look for in a job, but not what we're looking for today.
5: All right, have a good day.
1: You too, thank you. Good morning, Kicks on 1.1. Who's this?
6: This is Denise.
1: Hi, Denise. How are you today?
6: Good, how are you?
1: I'm doing well, Denise. 35% of people said they would decline a job offer if it meant this. What do you think?
6: They had to work overnight.
1: Oh, yeah, working overnight. That's the best time to sleep, not work, right?
6: Right.
1: Yeah, Denise, a great answer. Not what we're looking for, though.
6: Okay.
1: Good morning, Kicks on 1.1. Who's this?
3: It's Terry for round two.
1: Terry, back for round two. What do you think?
3: That they're required to work 100% in the office.
1: Oh, yeah, staying in the office all the time. Yeah, Terry, another good answer. Not what we're looking for, though.
3: All right.
1: Lock it up! According to a recent survey, 35% of people said they would decline a job offer if it meant this. What is it? If it meant they'd be spending less time with their pet. Yeah, a lot of people want to be home for their pets, and 35% of people said they'd decline a job offer if it meant spending less time with their pet. That's our Brain Buster this morning. We'll keep the vault safe here overnight, and we'll play next week on Monday for $60, a Big Money Monday, coming up next week during the Brain Buster. 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
1: Take a look at our forecast here for the day. Going to be a good one here in Kix Country. A high of 82 under clear, sunshiny skies. Lows tonight level off around 60 degrees. Tomorrow, a high of 81, lows down to 53. Increasing clouds and a chance for scattered thunderstorms later on in the day. Also a chance for some severe weather, about a 2 out of 5 on the severe weather scale in the southern portions of Kix Country. Sunday, a high of 73, lows down to 53. Clear skies, though, again on Sunday. Also clear skies for the most part on Monday, 77 your high, lows down to 54. Taking a look around Kix Country here this morning. Moving closer to that 60-degree mark, 58 in Traer, Gladbrook, and Conrad. Also 58 in Gilman, Radcliffe, and Melcher, Dallas. 59 in Vinton, Newton, Bondurant. 57 in LeGrand, 60 degrees in Ames. Outside the Kix Studios, it is 59 degrees and sunny. Ella Langley's choosing Texas. 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
1: This is the Morning Kickstart. This is our 7 o'clock hour. We've got your Nashville Music Minute coming up, as well as your Tinseltown Minute. Plus, we'll check in news, traffic, and weather. Also be listening. Got ourselves a free Music Friday today, and I think we're going to be doing something about that this hour. So make sure you're listening. Not yet, but sometime this hour, we'll give you that cue to call.
0: Grinnell, Brooklyn, Montezuma, and the rest of Powashi County. 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

0: Time now for an information update. Let's send it down to the newsroom with the news director himself. It's Zach Tomisch. Good morning, Zach.
1: Thanks, Dave. State climatologist Justin Glisson is reviewing the storm that rolled over Iowa yesterday to determine if it was a derecho or not. He says there are varying definitions of a derecho. It needs to have a squall line stretch for 250 to 400 miles. The path needs to be 60 to 100 miles wide. And throughout the path, wind gusts need to hit at least 58 miles per hour. Glisson says they have received reports of grain bins being thrown onto the highway, similar to what happened in August of 2020, but to a lesser scale. The first floor of the Sioux City Arts Center has been transformed with two exhibits that celebrate Iowa's agricultural history. As you enter, you'll see a colorful display called Pasture to Present. The sculpture in the middle of the atrium is the Red Groom sculpture called Agriculture Building. It's currently on loan from the Des Moines Arts Center. There's also a butter cow and many other fair-related pieces within the exhibit. The other exhibit is the restored Grant Wood corn mural. These exhibits officially open today and will be on display until December 6th. The opening round of the Principal Charity Classic starts this morning, and it marks the 14th year the Wakanda Club in Des Moines has served as host. Ken McCollum is chairman of the board for the tournament.
2: They've done a remarkable job, and again, they give us a perfect venue where you can see the big buildings of Des Moines, and you can be so close to the airport, as you mentioned, and you can play championship golf. 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They do that to help the community as well. They understand the charities that are benefiting from this.
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Let's take a look at our forecast here for the day. Going to be a good one here in the Kicks Country. Highs in the low 80s, lows tonight down around 60 degrees. And tomorrow we could see another chance for some precipitation. Hopefully not as severe, though, as we've seen yesterday. As we'll be just about a 2 out of 5 here on the severe weather scale for your Saturday. 81 your high tomorrow, lows down to 53. Sunday and Monday, skies will clear up again, highs in the 70s. Lows overnight in the low 50s. Taking a look around Kicks Country here this morning. Upper 50s, 58 in Traer and Conrad. 59 outside the Kicks studios here this morning with Jake Owen. Y-E-E-H-A-W. Yeehaw!

Boy, that one always gets you in the mood here on a finally Friday morning as we take a look at traffic here on your morning commutes into the 7 o'clock hour. No news is good news out there on the roadways here this morning. Just be mindful. We did have some severe weather yesterday, some high winds. So do be careful out there on the roadways here today. Keep an eye out for any debris that might still be lingering out there on the roadways here this morning. Enjoy Hubbard Days this weekend starting tonight with fun through Sunday. 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Plenty of stuff going on here this weekend. We'll get into plenty of it here today as Nashville Don will have her Nashville Music Minute coming up here in just a little bit as well. First up, though, how about the latest from Kane Brown? That's right. It's Woman here on the Morning Kickstart. Iowa's best country on Kicks at 1.1. It's 7:08 here on a finally Friday morning.

0: woman. 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
1: What was that about?
0: Sorry. Just when you read the title, it sounds like somebody's wearing a wife beater. Get in here, woman. It's a very, it's kind of a sexist title to just put the word woman.
1: Yeah, what the heck, Kane?
0: Yeah.
1: We gotta change that.
0: Anyway, that's how my mind works when I read that.
1: You ready for after the show today?
0: Sure.
1: Getting some golf in it.
0: No. Not right after the show.
1: Not right after the show, but
0: I was gonna say it better not be right after the show.
1: No. You got a little bit of time to
0: decompress. Yeah, man.
1: Get that swing ready.
0: I have not played golf in quite some time. So
1: I've only played
0: it's gonna be like my friend Dylan Doe's and his mower.
1: Oh yeah.
0: It says to pump it 3 times, but you have to pump it 10 times. That's gonna be me on the golf course. It's gonna take me 7-8 holes feeling good.
1: Yeah.
0: And then, you know, by like, you know, 16, 17, 18, I'll be falling back apart again.
1: Yeah.
0: There'll be a good 6-7 hole stretch there in the middle, though.
1: That's kind of how I feel like my golf game is like holes 1 through 4, I'm just terrible because I'm trying to get back into it. And then holes like 4 through 12, I'm like, yeah, I'm going pretty good. Like, mm-hmm. for me anyway, I'm going pretty good. And then 13 through 18, I'm like, oh my gosh, mm-hmm. the swing has fallen apart.
0: Now, this is to benefit a local group.
1: Yeah, the Marshalltown Area United Way.
0: Not necessarily just a local group.
1: Right, right.
0: But so, anyway, love supporting, you know, like United Way and stuff like that. But got to tell me, Dave, are we getting anything free here today?
1: Yeah, they got brats and hot dogs.
0: Oh, okay.
1: You'll probably avoid the buns.
0: I will avoid the buns.
1: Yeah.
0: Those buns.
1: Yeah, they've also got a silent auction.
0: Oh, wow.
1: So that should be fun. We could take a look at that.
0: You just text me.
1: Yeah, I just texted you the schedule.
0: Oh, the schedule.
1: Yeah.
0: As you're telling me the schedule. Yeah. That's great.
1: It's great how that works out, huh?
0: Wow. That's impressive, Dave. Yeah. I didn't even see your hands move to your phone. Are you telepathic with your phone now?
1: Yeah, no, I've got the... I told you I'm a wizard now, so I just...
0: Okay. All right. It's Tucker Wetmore, brunette.
1: I knew you were going to it.
0: Iowa's best country. Because you're a wizard, that's how you knew.
1: Yeah.
0: On Kix 101.1, good morning. Who knows I got a time, and there's a few in here tonight. Well, I learned my lesson too many times, blows like you.

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5: You want to hear the lamest story in country music?
4: Yeah, go for it.
5: Ella Langley says that she and Miranda Lambert were in the middle of writing a song when a snake interrupted them. Miranda walked outside with a shotgun. The snake did not get shot at. That is so lame. Miranda, what are you doing?
4: Pull
5: the trigger at that snake. Anyway, she scared it off.
4: I think the problem with her not shooting it was that Ella says she tried to get up and catch it. So,
5: oh yeah, you don't want to get blown off in the face either.
4: No.
5: But I wasn't sure with how it was. Is it? Dang it! I was right here. So anyway, Ella could work on her storytelling.
4: Yeah.
5: And
4: also her snake catching.
5: And also lack of caring about snakes.
4: Yeah.
5: Kind of like a squirrel.
4: Yeah.
5: The only good snake is a dead snake.
4: No, that's not true.
5: It's true.
4: Snakes are great.
5: Billy Ray Cyrus reveals he almost died back in 2024 during a recent in-depth interview. Achy Breaky Heart singer shared that he was going to through a serious battle of sepsis in 2024 that nearly claimed his life. He got really sick. And he admitted that, so I don't think I ever really heard anything about that.
4: No.
5: What's going on.
4: No,
5: so.
4: I didn't either.
5: Yeah. Glad he made it all right.
4: Yeah, for sure. Sepsis, not something to mess around with. That was what Kyle Busch died from.
5: Yeah, that's on my top 10 list of things to avoid.
4: Yeah.
5: Snakes are on that list, too.
4: I was just going to ask you where snakes were on that list.
5: Yeah. Alan Jackson surprised his niece with an emotional Grand Ole Opry debut invitation as, is it Carlisle Wright?
4: Yeah, Carlisle Wright.
5: Okay. Received the surprise of a lifetime when her uncle invited her to make the Grand Ole Opry debut. The emotional moment took place back on June 7th, which also marked the 35th anniversary of Jackson's Grand Ole Opry induction. And Wright shared this special moment on social media recently. So, anyway, that's cool.
4: I like that she calls Alan Jackson Uncle Hat.
5: Mm-hmm. Mm-hmm. What do you call me? I've given you so many nicknames over the years.
4: Gonna put me on the spot here.
5: Actually, more. Let's say year.
4: Year.
5: Well, I mean, it's been, how long have you been here, Dave? Like with KFJB TV, and I know August will be officially here.
4: Yeah, with KFJB, it's been
5: a couple years.
4: Two and a half, I think.
5: 2.5 years?
4: Maybe three.
5: We should have started a book a long time
4: ago. It was really spotty those first like 8 months, though. It was just like I'd do like one game a month.
5: Yeah, so we didn't have a time to really get you a good nickname going.
4: No.
5: Not like we do now.
4: No, certainly not like now. That is our Nashville Music Minute here on the Morning Kickstart.
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0: Hudson Westbrook painted you pretty. It's Iowa's Best Country on Kicks on 1.1. It's 7:31 here on the Morning Kickstart, celebrating a finally Friday. Got your free music Friday coming up in just a little bit. Before we get to that, though, we've got to send it down to the newsroom for an information update. Here's Zach Tomish. Zach?
1: Thanks, Dave, and TGIF. The Johnston-based LifeServe Blood Center is launching a program that rewards Iowa high school students who organize successful blood drives with scholarships and recognition while making a meaningful difference in their communities. LifeServe spokesman Tim Pollock says the effort calls for those blood drives to be held this summer, anytime before Labor Day, and to be spearheaded by students.
2: You're not only setting up the blood drive, but you're acting as what we call the chairperson for the drive. So you're out recruiting, sharing information about why it's important, which we will give you all that information so you can become an expert yourself. 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
1: To be eligible for the scholarships, students must recruit donors, act as the chairperson for the blood drive, and register 25 donors to earn a $250 award or 40 donors to earn a $500 scholarship. Learn more at lifeserve.info/students. Authorities say one person was killed by a falling tree in central Iowa during Thursday morning severe weather. Radio Iowa's Matt Kelly reports.
3: Des Moines police say the man who was killed had been struck by a tree that broke apart during the thunderstorm about 8 a.m. Police and the fire department responded to a call about a traumatic injury at a homeless encampment in the city's Prospect Park neighborhood. First responders found the 54-year-old man critically injured. A police news release says despite life-saving efforts, including CPR, the man died at the scene. A death investigation is underway.
1: This week, the Iowa Cubs and the Louisville Bats have been putting up a lot of runs. On Wednesday, the Louisville Bats won the game by scoring 20 runs, and they did it again yesterday, getting the victory 20-3. They'll continue this six-game series in Louisville with Game 4 today. First pitch is scheduled at 6:15. For local news, stay up to date at KicksWeb.com. I'm Zach Tomish on Kicks 101.1.
0: It's the 104th Gladbrook Corn Carnival, now through Sunday. 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
0: 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Well, we are going to enter a really nice stretch of weather here. 82 and sunny skies. Much better here today. A little less humid as well. We're all going to appreciate that a little bit more. Winds will be out of the west at 10 to 15 with a low right around 61 overnight tonight. 81 Saturday. We do have a slight chance for some rainfall in the afternoon with a low of 53. 73 Sunday. 77 as we kick off the new week on Monday. So
9: Pretty nice.
0: It is also pretty nice right now in Kicks Country. Sunny skies above Kicks Country this morning. Traer and Gladbrook both at 61. Also Conrad and Newton at 61 degrees. 60 in Gilman and LeGrand. 62 in Bondurant. And also 62 outside the Kicks studios here this morning. With Jelly Roll and Heart of Stone, it's

0: Kicks Tinseltown Minute.
1: Tinseltown Minute for your finally Friday, June 12th. Tom Cruise allegedly wants Shakira to record music for Top Gun 3. The third Top Gun movie is obviously in the works already. Tom says, with his recruitment of Lady Gaga to contribute to the soundtrack of Top Gun Maverick, he's been working over Shakira, apparently. So, don't lie, planes don't lie. I'm not really sure.
2: She knows how to make a World Cup song, so maybe she also knows how to make a military flight movie song.
1: It's worth a shot, I suppose.
2: I suppose. John Stamos says he had two nose jobs earlier in his career, including one with Michael Jackson's plastic surgeon.
1: Oh, well, you know, you got to know a guy who knows a guy.
2: Yeah, I guess. Yahoo Entertainment quotes him as saying, "I had a nose job when I was on General Hospital. He broke it when he was a kid. He got hit with a golf club."
1: I mean, that's probably a better reason than like Michael Jackson's was.
2: Probably.
1: That, you know, he just didn't like it. Steve Carell's Rooster renewed for season 2 at HBO. You ever seen it?
2: I have not.
1: Since premiering March 8th, the college set comedy has drawn strong viewership with its first four episodes averaging almost 6 million views.
2: Wow.
1: Yeah.
2: Good for that. Birthdays today. Country star Chris Young is 41. Pro wrestler Mark Henry is 55. And legendary commentator Marv Albert, 85 today.
1: Yeah, Marv Albert. Quite the voice. Yeah. Also, my stepdaughter Collins, her birthday today.
2: Woo. Happy birthday, Collins.
1: Yeah.
2: I hope
1: she's going to go try to pass her her test to get her driver's license.
2: Oh, wow.
1: Yeah.
2: Big day today.
1: Get her permit.
2: Big day today.
1: Yeah.
2: I hope
1: we'll see.
2: I hope she doesn't get scarred for life by Jerry later today when he comes in. And
1: why?
2: Well, didn't she say that she was appalled at...
1: Oh, yeah. She won't be listening.
2: Okay. Well,
1: no.
2: What the heck,
1: my
2: Collins?
1: Wife might be listening, but, you know, Collins, you know, too good for Kicks.
2: Yeah, of course.
1: Just kidding.
2: Chris Lane, I don't know about you. It's Iowa's best country on Kicks on a 1.1. It's 7:42 here on the Morning Kickstart.

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1: I don't know about you, Brandon, but I like to celebrate finally Fridays.
0: It is, and you forgot.
1: I did.
0: What's going on, Dave?
1: I
0: know, it's your first week back.
1: It is. Yeah.
0: You fooled me, too.
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0: It is true.
1: That is what we've got today, and we're celebrating with the Grundy County Speedway with their figure eight races this weekend. We got some free music along with a pair of tickets to go see that race coming up tomorrow. And, it's a Free Music Friday. So, we forgot to celebrate finally Friday, but we can still celebrate a Free Music Friday.
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1: 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Good morning, Kix 101.1. Who's this?
2: Bob.
1: Hi, Bob. 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
0: Yeah, nice day out there, 82, and sunny skies with winds out of the west, keeping us a little less humid than we've been over the past few days. 61 is our low overnight tonight, and Saturday, pretty nice day, 81. We will see an increasing chance for some cloud cover and some rainfall Saturday night with the low 53.
1: Taking a look around Kix Country here this morning, 63 in Melcher, Dallas, and Gladbrook, 62 in Traer, 65 over in Ames, 64 in Bondurant, and also 64 degrees outside the Kix studios here this morning. Jordan Davis, bar none. 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

0: waking you up each weekday, Monday through Friday, 5 to 9. 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
1: Yes, good morning, Kicks Country, and welcome into the 8 o'clock hour here on a finally Friday. Coming up in just a little bit, we'll talk to Jerry Van Sickle of the Marshalltown Speedway, see what they got going on tonight.
2: Yeah, Jerry. All right, on the Movie Mom at 8:30 as well. We'll talk to her about what's new in theaters. Looking forward to this a new movie out with Emily Blunt.
0: Ames, Nevada, Huxley, and the rest of Story County. 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

0: Time now for an information update. Let's send it down to the newsroom with Zach Tomish. Good morning, Zach.
1: Thanks, Dave, and happy National Movie Night. The Iowa Division of Criminal Investigation is investigating a fatal shooting in Ottumwa by a deputy U.S. Marshal. Radio Iowa's Dar Danielson reports.
2: The DCI reports deputy U.S. Marshals attempted to serve an arrest warrant on 31-year-old Michael Zurich around 12:30 p.m. on Wednesday. During that attempt, one of the marshals shot Zurich and he died at the scene. No marshals were hurt and no other details of the shooting are being released.
1: Announced on the City of Marshalltown's Facebook page yesterday, Manatz is set to start the Mill and Overlay Street Rehab Project on Monday, June 15th. They anticipate this work to last until at least July 21st, as it'll then be paused while Reg Bry is in Marshalltown overnight July 22nd. The project will then resume on July 23rd. Work will include milling, adjustments of certain utility fixtures, some curb repair, and in most areas, two layers of asphalt. Milling work will start Monday, June 15th, and is anticipated to start on State Street between 5th and 13th Street. You can find the full list of roads and a link to the map on the City of Marshalltown's Facebook page. Researchers are studying the results of an experiment that gave dozens of low-income Iowans $500 a month for 2 years. There were 110 participants in the Central Iowa Basic Income Pilot who were given the money, and they were compared to members of a control group that were given nothing. One of the lead researchers, Amy Castro at the University of Pennsylvania, says one thing they looked at was if participants felt like they mattered.
3: I love this quote here from Ellie, who said the $500 was so awesome because it's like I'm part of the middleman group where you get forgotten. And because I'm not struggling enough to actually get the help I need, but I'm not making enough money to survive.
1: Castro says the extra money helped participants feel validated in their communities, which led them to feel more self-reliant about moving forward. For Iowa's Best Country Kicks 101.1, I'm Zach Tomish.
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6: The mic, Dave. It's time to talk.
0: Jerry's distracting me over here. Jerry, it's not your time yet.
6: Jerry, get your own show. 82 and sunny skies with a low of 61. Quit touching me. Unwanted touches. 81 and sunny skies Saturday, but turn your phone
0: on.
6: Oh,
0: my gosh.
6: Silent. Jeez,
0: wow.
6: Louise. This is, we try to be professional. 81 and some clouds filtering in Saturday afternoon with a low of 53. Could see a slight chance of some rainfall. Man, some people, I can't imagine your mother's been overly proud of you in your lifetime.
0: Wow. Low to mid 60s here this morning in Kicks Country, 63 in Trier Conrad and Gilman, 65 in Bondurant, 63 in LeGrand and Radcliffe, 64 outside the Kicks studios here this morning. With Luke Combs, one number away. It's Iowa's Best Country on Kicks 101.1.
6: Jerry's apparently one number away. Just call him.
0: Yeah.
6: It'll ring in the studio during a live show.
0: Yeah.

0: Take a look at traffic here on your morning commute in and around Kix Country. Take a look here. Not a whole lot going on. We do have a crash here on Highway 117. Both directions blocked here. Right shoulder. Highway 117 in both directions. Right shoulder blocked due to a crash that's near Colfax.
1: Have you not been studying your roadways recently?
0: I have not been. No. Okay. I'm actually notoriously bad when it comes to roadways. So you would know.
1: It's okay.
0: Also, I-35 southbound exit ramp partially blocked at exit 72B, partially blocked due to a crash here this morning.
1: Maybe some crashing later tonight. Am I right, Jerry?
2: Yes, there could be. We don't like crashes, though.
1: You don't like them?
2: No.
1: They are, you know what they say, rubbing's racing.
2: That's what I say, but then when you rub into somebody and you wreck them, and then the next thing you know, they're angry.
1: The only thing I don't like is when you rub me when you come in the studio.
2: I don't know what you're talking about.
1: I was trying to read the weather.
2: Who was trying to read the weather?
1: Huh?
2: I like the weather this week. Last week, I didn't like the weather, but this week, I like it.
1: Really?
2: Yeah, can I read the good weather? Because I got to read the bad weather last week. You always make me read the bad stuff.
1: Well, Jerry, that's what we're here for.
2: Yay!
1: We're very sensationalistic. We only like the negative. We don't love the positive.
2: So the positive is we're having car races tonight.
1: Really?
2: It's a perfect drying day. Sun, wind, and low humidity.
1: That is a perfect drying day.
2: Yeah, so get a nap in today.
1: Yep, mow your yard.
2: Mow your yard.
1: But and then go to the races.
2: Exactly.
0: For Colin's birthday tonight.
1: Yeah.
0: I'm sure she'd love that.
1: She does like the races.
0: Well, there
1: she had a blast when we went last year.
0: There you go.
1: She did.
2: Do you have a ball game or something tonight?
1: I don't. Dave invited me to spend some money to play some golf later this afternoon. What's
2: I don't know. I got this new phone. I got this new phone because my other one wouldn't charge, and it's I don't know. I'm technology illiterate.
1: People already knew you were coming in, so they didn't expect the best show.
0: Yeah.
2: Yeah, I got things to do. I'm going to leave now. But before I leave, I'm going to tell everybody tonight we're racing.
1: Okay.
2: Yes.
1: That's good.
2: 6:45 action. Get started. So be there or be square. Sometimes it's not good to be square.
1: Do you think it's hip to be square?
2: Yes, it is. But you cannot put a square peg in a round hole. I tried multiple times in kindergarten 7 years in a row.
0: You can. It just depends on how big the hole is.
2: Well, yeah, but technically, if the square was the same size and... Yeah, it's okay, David.
1: Wow, this is really riveting radio. Anyway, what's going on tonight? Tell me more.
2: Oh, it's 1,000 to Win. Showcase the IMCA Modified tonight, 1,000 to Win. And then we'll have a special race. Our friends over at P&D Welding Solutions in Nevada. Every year, always put that on. It's we take 16 cars, so the top 8 in points are locked in. Then we take 8 more from the heat races, and then we put them in bracket style. So it'll be 4 against 4 against 4 against 4. Top 2 move on, and at the end, it pays money if you make the final. And it's
1: now in the winter photos. Are you going to be wearing what you're wearing right now?
2: No, I might. Okay. I might dress up a little bit. I might put some clothes on.
1: You look like a bum.
2: Well, I mean, I feel like a bum. I've been working all night. I've been the overnight shift. I've been pulling it all nighter.
1: Do you need a hug?
2: I always need a hug.
1: Okay. We can hug it out.
2: Oh, yeah.
1: Just don't grab me when you hug me.
2: I was kind of hoping when I came in this morning that David's bride was still going to be here. But I didn't see her. You guys get divorced already? Hold that thing? She's
1: hiding
2: woke
1: in the
2: up.
1: Closet.
2: Well, that'll happen at these here bigger events.
1: I heard a song yesterday. I was in my truck. You know, Dave likes Darius Rucker, right?
2: No, he does. Yeah. Well, I mean, I'm more of a Hootie and the Blowfish kind of fan.
1: I think, and it was a Hootie and the Blowfish song. I think it was their first dance. I go blind.
2: Every
1: time I look at you, I go blind.
2: Wow. Folks, come back in about 2 minutes. He will not be singing any longer. Wow.
0: It's okay, Brandon. Every time I look at your forehead, I go blind.
1: That is true.
2: Ooh, wow.
0: Singer.
2: That's not nice, but that's kind of true. Full of it. God, see, you did comb your hair today.
1: Especially the other day when it was 90 and I was pouring sweat.
0: Yeah, that was...
1: Nobody wanted to be around
2: me. Oh, you glistened.
1: Yeah, I was glistening, for sure.
2: You had a glow to you? You had like the gorgeous ladies of wrestling look to you?
1: I wouldn't say it was quite gorgeous, but yes, I was glistening.
3: Oh, isn't
4: that the best time, though? Because you get like this nice shine. And
1: yeah, it's more of a sheen.
4: Oh, okay.
2: It's more of a waterfall if you dump your head down in the right direction. No waterfalls today, though.
1: No, don't go chasing waterfalls.
2: Yes.
1: Yeah.
2: Yeah, just stick to the rivers and the lakes that you're used to.
1: And the racetracks.
2: Yeah, exactly. Think about that lyric for a minute. Wow.
1: You must have, I think we hit our peak already.
2: You must have not had any sleep the last 24 hours. I can't believe the Brain Buster, $60 on Monday.
1: You got to be kidding me. I thought as soon as Dave got here, that thing would go back to five.
2: Yeah, but, you know, it'll happen.
1: Dave, I love you.
4: I know
1: that.
4: I know.
1: Okay.
2: Hey, guess who else is tuned in today?
1: Who?
2: The Baconator.
1: She is.
2: Yeah, she's tuned in.
1: I drove by yesterday. I didn't see the stand out.
2: Nah,
1: yet.
2: The produce stand's not open yet.
1: Yeah. I figured we got another week or two probably, huh?
2: Yes, probably yes.
1: I
2: don't think, yeah.
1: I thought maybe I'd hear from her last week when I was filling in for Dave. She usually reaches out when it's just me solo.
2: Well, I mean, people
1: so, kind of a little sad about that.
2: Are you lonesome tonight?
1: Mm-hmm.
2: That's a good Elvis song, too, by the way.
1: Anyway, I hope she's doing well.
2: Yes, she is. She'll be out in her ambulance tonight. Making sure it's going to be a little muddy.
1: She
2: down
1: will
2: there
1: be
2: where she normally
1: not
2: parks.
1: In the ambulance.
2: No, she'll be, she'll be in the front, not the back.
1: Yeah, okay, yeah.
2: Well, sometimes she might go take a nap on the cot, but when she's needed, she's there. And then, of course,
1: that's good.
2: All those people behind the scenes that help us out, you know, they don't get thanked enough. You know, like Lloyd Fisher with his tow truck, the Hoaglands, Ozzy up at Independent Auto, Denise. You know, they're the people
1: all
2: that...
1: All the people in the concession stands?
2: Yes.
1: Yes.
2: Yeah, the wreckers and the tow trucks and the ambulance people. If they just sit there and do nothing all night, I'm perfectly okay with it.
1: Mm-hmm.
2: But when they need it, they're right there. Keeping everybody safe. Tearing their wrecked cars off.
1: Yeah, that is true. MarshalltownSpeedway.com. You can find out more information and as well as your Facebook page, but... You don't really need to look at it today.
2: No
1: just
2: need
1: go.
2: To. Yeah, just go.
1: Just go to the races.
2: Yeah, come out to the races. Enjoy a good time. It's always a blast. We'll have
1: stand up on the walkway.
2: Catwalk.
1: That's my favorite place out there to watch.
2: Up on the catwalk.
1: Yeah,
2: on the catwalk. The right said Fred.
1: I did not do a catwalk.
2: You did not do some right said Fred. Yes.
1: All right, Dave, play the song.
2: Oh, it's some Highwaymen today. I love this.
1: Intro.
2: Yeah.
1: Intro. Let's hear it.
2: I can't see it because
1: Eight
2: I'm over
1: seconds.
2: Here.
1: Let's go.
2: Oh. This one is for Mark. He's a big Waylon Jennings fan.
1: Okay.
2: So if you see your salesperson,
5: I was a highwayman.

0: we go. Jennings, Nelson Cash, Christofferson, Highwaymen by request. I was best country on Kix 101.1.
1: It's always it's never a dull moment when Jerry comes in.
0: You're telling me. I had to deal with him for 2 hours last Friday. So.
1: Oh, yeah?
0: Uh-huh.
1: That's pretty crazy. Time now to check in with Kix 101.1 meteorologist Michael Caro. Michael, some severe weather yesterday, but it looks pretty nice out there today.
2: Yeah, today looking to stay much quieter out there. Lots of sunshine to wrap up your work week with highs right around that 80-degree mark by this afternoon. Winds will be out of the west around 5 to 15 miles per hour. We stay clear and quiet for tonight. Overnight lows dropping back into the lower 60s. Trending more active, though, into the start of your weekend. Saturday, some scattered thunderstorms once again in the forecast. And Storm Prediction Center does have us in a 2 out of 5 on that severe weather risk scale. Large hail and damaging wind gusts, the primary risks there again Saturday afternoon into Saturday evening as a reinforcing cold front starts to approach from the northwest. Saturday out ahead of that front, still managing lower 80s for highs. Sunday, though, looking much nicer for those outdoor plans. We're back to full-on sunshine and a very comfortable feel of things. Only expecting lower 70s for highs there on Sunday. And the nice open window type weather continues right into your Monday as well. Still lots of sun with a high of 76. When you're in the bread aisle, don't grab the usual. Choose artisan hearth rolls instead. Fresh, soft, and ready for serious toppings. I'm weatherology meteorologist Michael Caro.
1: All right. Thank you, Michael. Coming up, we'll talk to the movie mom, Nell Minow. 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

0: Ella Langley and Morgan Wallen, I Can't Love You Anymore. 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
0: She's online at moviemama.com. Nell, it's a beautiful Friday morning. What do we got in theaters this weekend?
2: I'm pretty excited. This is the best time of year for movies, and it never, ever is better than a Steven Spielberg movie about aliens. What could be better than that? This is his fourth movie about aliens. Of course, E.T., Close Encounters, don't forget War of the Worlds, although that's not my favorite. And it's just a subject he keeps coming back to, and there's just no filmmaker who is better than he is at combining action and meaning and a little bit of humor. It is absolutely terrific. It's got a great cast: Emily Blunt, Josh O'Connor, quickly becoming one of my very favorite actors, Coleman Domingo. Nobody's got a better voice in movies than he does, and Colin Firth, and aliens. I mean, what more do you want to know? Now, the movie's called Disclosure Day. And so it's not a spoiler to say, right from the very beginning, we learn that the government has been keeping secrets about aliens from us.
0: What?
2: And that yes.
0: No, never.
2: Imagine that. And Josh O'Connor plays the guy who wants today to be Disclosure Day, when literally everybody on the globe finds out what has really been going on. But you know what? The movie is not so much about aliens. I mean, I have to tell you the truth. Movies about aliens are always about us. They're always about what's going on with us and the way to express that. And that's definitely true in this movie, which is really about knowledge. It's about what we can expect to know, what should be kept from us, if anything, what can be kept from us. But it's about understanding and compassion. I mean, one of the characters in this movie gains the ability to look at somebody and know what's really going on in their heart. Now, wouldn't we all like to have that? Wouldn't it be a better world if we did?
3: That is for sure. To certain degrees.
2: Yeah. To a certain degree. It might get a little messy. Okay. So, get your tickets now. A lot of people are going to be going to see this movie. Do get to, you know, go big. Go watch it on IMAX. Go all the way, and I think you'll have a good time. It's rated PG-13. I think that's exactly right. And that's it in theaters. I mean, are you kidding? Who's going to compete with that? What we do have on streaming, though, I will just admit, it's corny. I absolutely love it. Sweet Magnolias, the series on Netflix, is back with a fifth season. I love these characters. I'm very, very happy to see what's happening with them. If you're a fan of Michael Jackson, or maybe not so much a fan, you've got good options on streaming this week. The movie Michael, about his life story from when he was very young to when he became very famous, with Coleman Domingo. Again, he's having a big week playing the abusive father. Michael Jackson's nephew, Jafar Jackson, playing Michael and doing very well. You know, he's got the dances down and everything. And then if you want to know what was left out of the movie for legal reasons, well, Netflix has got a documentary about the lawsuits and child abuse allegations against Michael Jackson. And that's, I think, two parts on Netflix. And next week, I love this time of year. We're going to have big movies every week for the next 2 months. We have got Toy Story 5 next week, and after that, Supergirl.
3: We will not be let down by Toy Story 5, because pretty much all four have been awesome. So
2: they have all been awesome, and I have seen the new one, and it is excellent, and you do need to stay.
3: All right.
2: We're at extra.
3: That's awesome. Thanks, Nell.

0: Oh, the mic. I couldn't see. I thought that. Oh. Sorry. I'm just acting like Jerry Van Sickle over here trying to ruin a show.
1: That's okay.
0: Yeah, my bad. Sun Goes Down. Yeah.
1: Little Kenny Chesney.
0: Uncle Cracker. You cannot forget him. He is in the mix.
1: It's true.
0: Whatever happened to Uncle Cracker?
1: That's a good question.
0: You know, I thought him and, what's the guy? He's a big Trump supporter. Kid Rock.
1: Kid Rock. There we go.
0: Yeah. Him and Uncle Cracker, I think, used to hang out.
1: That wouldn't surprise me.
0: Did they have a split?
1: They must have.
0: Maybe Uncle Cracker was one of those guys like Jerry just trying to tag along to try to get the fame and the stardom, you know?
1: Yeah. Uncle Cracker on that one with Kenny Chesney. But it's not Uncle's Day coming up. It's Father's Day coming up. And, we've got a little bit of a prize pack for a father out there in Kix country. Just head over to the Kix Facebook fan page, find our Father's Day post, comment with a picture of you with your dad or fathers, take a picture with you and your kids, and you'll be entered to win a Father's Day prize package, including a grilling set from the Mid-Iowa Youth Beef Team, a $100 gift certificate from That Place Steakhouse in Conrad, and then plenty of tickets here, a four-pack of tickets to see the iCubs in Des Moines, a four-pack of Adventureland tickets, and a four-pack of tickets to see comedian Derek Stroop at Paramount Theater in Cedar Rapids coming up this September. So head on over to the Facebook fan page and get yourself entered to win a Father's Day prize pack from here at Kix 101.1. Speaking of giving away some stuff, Brandon, we got some movie tickets to give away here this Friday. Let's see if we can get a hold of our winner here this morning.
2: Hello.
1: Hi, is this Julie?
2: Yes.
1: Good morning, Julie. This is David and Brandon from

0: the morning kickstart at Kix at 1.1. How are you doing this morning?
1: I'm good.
0: Well, Julie, I bet you're doing even better now because you're our winner here this morning for the family four-pack of movie tickets to North Grand Cinema over in Ames.
1: Oh, awesome. That's great. Thank you.
2: Yeah, thank you for signing up at KixWeb.com. They're showing the new movie Disclosure Day, which we just talked about with the movie. Mom, can you tell everybody who's making you a winner this morning?
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1: Speaking of America, U.S. men's national team tonight going to be in action to start their World Cup journey against Paraguay as the U.S. and Mexico and Canada hosting probably the world's biggest sporting event. I'm not even going to say probably. It is the world's biggest sporting event.
0: Yeah, as far as, I mean, it may not be the biggest U.S. event
1: right.
0: going on, but definitely
1: right.
0: worldwide. It is.
1: For sure.
0: Why?
1: It is the worldwide of sports. And it's all eyes on the U.S. men's national team. Brandon, you think they, how far do you think the U.S. is going to get for this World Cup? Do you have any?
0: No, I don't. I don't know, but I like our chances against
1: Our group is Paraguay, Turkey, and Australia.
0: I don't think that's the toughest assignment they've ever had.
1: I don't think so either. I like their chances to get to probably win the group, I would think.
0: Mm-hmm.
1: I don't know a whole lot about the other teams.
0: No.
1: But I like their chances to win the group, and then whatever happens, happens from there, I guess.
0: Whatever happens, happens.
1: I've gotten really into this. I've seen a lot of the like hype edits on like YouTube and Twitter and stuff.
0: Okay.
1: It's got me. I'm fully bought in now. So we're gonna close out the show today with the ultimate hype song.
0: Okay.
1: So.
0: Well, that's all you can hope to do is jump online and get hyped.
1: Exactly.
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0: That would be nice today. I mean, it's going to be a nice day. 82 is the high today. Sunny skies, winds out of the west, keeping it a little more comfortable than we have been over the past few days. Low of 61 overnight tonight, and then moving into your weekend, 81 Saturday. And we'll see some cloud cover and potentially some rainfall moving in by Saturday night with a low 53.
1: Upper 60s right now in Kicks Country, 67 in Traer, Gladbrook, Newton, and Radcliffe, 69 in Vinton and in Bondurant, 68 in Melcher, Dallas, and Conrad. It's 70 degrees in Ames. Maybe not initially meant for the World Cup, but I'm going to use it for the World Cup here because I've seen it in these hype videos online. It's Toby Keith, courtesy of the Red, White, and Blue, here to close us out here on a Friday morning. Enjoy your weekend, everybody, and cheer on the USA here during the World Cup.

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1: Toby Keith, courtesy of the Red, White, and Blue. Got music on the way from Eric Church and Zach Top. 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
0: Tama, Toledo, Gladbrook, and the rest of Tama County. 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

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Would you like to win tickets to see Zach Top? Oh, tell you more about that in just a few. Here's South of Sanity at Kix.

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Iowa's best country Kix 101.1. Here's Jacob Hackworth. And what took you so long? 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

0: Ian Munsnick and Love is Blind at Kix 101.1. Would you like to see Zach Top in concert? Man, saw him at Bel Air Ballroom. Now he's going to be at the Casey Center in Des Moines. 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It is going to be a great show at the Casey Center. 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
2: Cash hog business is expected to open unchanged to lower Friday. I'm John Perkins with a Brownfield Market Update. The general call on cash hog business this morning is steady to a dollar lower. Looks like most buyers have the needed near-term numbers in hand after some decent movement earlier on in the week. The pork carcass cutout value on Thursday afternoon was down $1.49 at $94.47. Yesterday's hog slaughter was estimated at 485,000 head. That's up 9,000 on the week and 5,555 on the year. Box beef was lower. Choice is down 8 cents at $3.93.21. Select beef yesterday was down $2.46 at $3.73.25. In Chicago this morning, July beans are up 2.5. July corn's 3.75 higher. July wheat in Chicago is up 5.75. Not a lot of fresh positive fundamental news out there this morning, and grains and oil seeds are mostly lower overnight. So it looks like this is just kind of a short covering bounce here at the end of the week. Soybeans and corn continue to watch U.S. development conditions very closely. Things look generally favorable in much of the region, with more rain in the near-term forecast for some key U.S. growing areas. Corn and soybeans also watching various degrees of harvest activity in South America. And they're getting ready for the USDA's planted area numbers, which are out on the 30th. As for wheat, it is up. U.S. production and supplies are both projected as multi-year lows. World supplies are ample, but that's probably going to shrink with lower expectations for crop planted area in the southern hemisphere. Live and feeder cattle are down on profit-taking in yesterday's close in beef as they wait for widespread direct business. August live's down 187 at 240.80. October's $1.80 lower, 233.60. August feeders are down 245 at 357.20. And with pork lower yesterday, July hogs are down 55 at 96.07. August is 20 lower at 95.70. John Perkins, Brown.
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0: 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Sunshine today will have a high of 82 degrees, 61 the overnight low, and 81 for the high tomorrow with a chance for some rain. Yeah, it's really nice outside. Bond Rant, sunny in 70, 68 in Radcliffe, it's sunny, and also 70 here at Kix.

Kelly Johnson and Dirt Cheap at Iowa's Best Country Kicks 101.1. 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

0: 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You don't take me to the figure eight races anymore. 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
3: Soybeans and hogs are mixed, corn's higher, cattle lower. I'm John Perkins with a Brownfield Market Update. 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Stein has yield. Soybeans are back to mix. Development conditions continue to look favorable in much of the region. The trade's watching late harvest activity in Argentina and waiting for new demand from China. Soybean oil is down. Bean meal, though, mostly modestly higher. July beans are up 2 1/4 at 11.17 1/4. August is 1 3/4 higher at 11.21 3/4. July meal's up 90 cents at 302.60, and July bean oil's down 46 points at 74. Corn's up modestly, monitoring development weather with more rain in the forecast for some key growing areas. USDA's planted area numbers are out at the end of the month. July's up 4 at 415 3/4.

0: September's 3.5 higher at 423.5. And wheat is mixed. U.S. production and supplies are both projected at multi-decade lows, but contracts are finding some interest around these price levels, at least for the most part. July Chicago, 6.25 higher at 593. Cotton is consolidating, adjusting spreads a little bit, with July up 27 at 72.76 and December 8 higher at 76.44. Watching the weather, July rice is down 10.5 at 12.10. Live and feeder cattle are sharply lower, waiting for this week's direct business to get going on a widespread basis. Also monitoring the New World screwworm situation. August lives down 330 at 239.40. October lives down 327 at 232.12. August feeders are 390 lower at 355.60. And hogs are mixed, mostly lower on spread trade in yesterday's lower close in pork. July's down 15 at 96.47. August is up 5 at 95.95. John Perkins, Brownfield.
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0: his song called X's in Texas, a former new dish at noon, and that is what I call a lemonade song. 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
0: Don't forget a Father's Day DQ cake to celebrate Dad available at your Center Street Dairy Queen. For today, sunshine, 82. I stepped outside to get my phone because I forgot it, and it's very nice. A little bit on the windy side, but not too bad. 82 for our high, 61 the overnight low, increasing clouds, a chance for scattered storms late on Saturday, and 81 again. Melcher Dallas is at 71. Prairie 69, Grundy Center 71 here at Kix. It's sunny and 71.
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We're up to 72 already. With Luke Bryan's Country, and she knows it, at Kix 101.1.

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0: McBride. What if we don't? A Kix 101.1. Congratulations to Crystal. You're my winner.
1: 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Wow, that's awesome.
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0: was Best Country Kicks 101.1 for recreational use only. Say that three times fast. Blake Shelton, let him in anyway. Kicks 101.1, congratulations to Crystal from Albion. She is on her way to the figure eight races at the Grundy County Fair at the Grundy County Speedway. And that is tomorrow. Yeah, what a great way to kick off the fair season with figure eight races. Those things are crazy. Anyway, I'll have another chance for you to win on a Free Music Friday. And Jordan Davis's latest on a compact disc. I know. CDs are coming back, you know.
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0: 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Sunshine today, 82 for the high, 61 the overnight low, and a chance for some rain tomorrow, 50% chance of scattered thunderstorms late, 81 for the high. Gladbrook getting ready for the Corn Carnival, 72, and that Grand Parade tonight. Hubbard with Hubbard Days, 72. Grundy Center, 73. It's sunny and 73 here at Kicks as well.

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I was Best Country Kicks 101.1. Dustin Lynch, Mackenzie Carpenter, and Thinking About You. Concert line right after Shane Proffitt's latest, Long Live Country. 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

0: what's going on in the world of country music in Kicks Country. Good times in the
1: music and laughter. Are you ready? Have some fun tonight?
0: 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This is Concert Line on Kicks 101.1.
2: 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Rick McEwen is doing a Kenny Rogers tribute on Saturday, June 13th at the South Hardin High School Auditorium. It's a free will donation. We gave away tickets, and we're giving away tickets today on a Free Music Friday with the Grundy County Fair and the Grundy County Speedway, and there'll be music after the races with the Funhouse Band at the Grundy County Speedway. Alden Days is next weekend, and they've got some great entertainment lined up on Thursday, kicking things off with Brad Morgan and Jordan Bean. On Friday, it's Cody Webb, Cam Cummings, and Jake McVay. Jake's going to be a special guest of mine next week, too. Drew Baldrige, Ray Lynn are opening for Luke Bryan on Friday, June 19th. Also, Alden Days, Brian Hearn, and also that's on Saturday, June 20th. Russell Dickerson on Friday, June 26th at the McGrath Amphitheater. Chris Jansen up at the Surf Ballroom on Friday, June 26th. And on July 11th, Tierra Griggs is opening for Sammy Kershaw at the Central Iowa Fair. Find out more information about those shows and a lot more, just go to our website at kicksweb.com.
0: It's wild and it's Western. Wild Horse and Sandburr Rodeo Productions present the Battle for the Valley Rodeo on June 27th. 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

0: Styles, Wesley Goodwin, and Luke Combs. It kicks 101.1, and better that way. That is one of the songs in the top kicks at 6 tonight. Well, it's time to pay Dad back for all the great advice over the years. We are giving you a chance to go to our Facebook fan page and find our Father's Day post. Then comment with a picture of you with Dad or you with your kids. You'll be entered to win a Father's Day prize package like grilling set, stainless steel accessories for your grill from Mid-Iowa Youth Beef Team, $100 gift certificate from That Place Steakhouse, 4-pack tickets of Iowa Cubs tickets, Adventureland tickets, and 4 tickets to see Derek Stroop at the Paramount Theater in Cedar Rapids on September 25th. Great way to celebrate Father's Day. Head over to our Facebook fan page. I'll look forward to seeing those pictures. And if you want to comment in with some of the words of advice that your dad has given you throughout the years, that'd be kind of cool too. That's just if you want to do that. Iowa's Best Country Kicks 101.1.
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15: 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Sunshine today, 82 for our high, low tonight of 61. Open up the windows and enjoy that nice air. Mm-hmm. Tomorrow, high of 81 and about a 50% chance for rain. Gladbrook, 73. Newton, 73. It's 76 in Ames. Sunny and 74 here at Kix.

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1: That is Eric Pasley in a song about a girl. 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

could use a love song. That is Maren Morris at Kix 101.1. It's Dan and Shay's Say So at Iowa's Best Country, Kix 101.1.

0: The cherry on top. Toby Keith. Rally Green. Think as I drunk at Iowa's Best Country Kicks 101.1. That is not an easy title to say. Let me tell you that right now. Free Music Friday today. We are brought to you by the Grundy County Speedway and the Grundy County Fair. 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
0: 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Sunshine this afternoon will warm up to 82 degrees. Clear tonight, 61. Open up those windows and enjoy just the night air. And then tomorrow, had a chance for some rain at a high of 81. Melcher Dallas 75, Bondurant 76, Gilman sunny and 75. It's sunny and 76 here at Kicks.

We Drink, Justin Moore at Iowa's Best Country, Kicks 101.1. You know the latest song from Kenny Chesney? Oh, it's right here. It's called Carry On at Iowa's Best Country, Kicks 101.1. 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
1: Figure eight races to tomorrow's figure eight races at the Grundy County Fair and the Grundy County Speedway, and free music from us. 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

0: Sipping American Sky at Iowa's Best Country Kicks 101.1. It is a free music Friday with the Grundy County Fair and the Grundy County Speedway with figure eight races tomorrow. 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
1: This is Julie.
0: Hi, Julie. You're my winner.
1: All right.
0: You got two tickets to the figure eight races tomorrow and your choice of either Billy Currington's number one, the new album from Jordan Davis, that includes I Ain't Sayin' and Bear a Bar None, and also Turn This Truck Around, or Luke Bryan's Greatest Hits, Volumes 1 and 2. Which one do you want, Julie?
1: Let's go with number 2.
0: Number 2. Oh, Jordan Davis.
1: Yes.
0: Okay, that is yours. It's called Learn the Hard Way. It is yours on a Free Music Friday, along with those two tickets to the Grundy County Fair and the Grundy County Speedway to see figure eight races tomorrow. Who's sending you to the races, Julie?
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0: Iowa's Best Country Kicks 101.1, Preston Cooper, One for the Road. He is also, that is also one of the songs in the top kicks at six. Here's a couple of interesting stories about scamming. Turns out an elderly Florida woman is pounding her family member over an Elam Neeson scammer. 76-year-old woman in Florida, Judith, says she's been sending money to someone claiming to be Elam Neeson. The family member recently attempted to stop her from sending the money to the scammer, and you know what she did? She hit him, and she's charged with battery. Meanwhile, a Dollar Tree employee saves a man from a $500 scam. He was going to buy two $250 gift cards. He was on the phone with someone that was taking directions from them. Teresa, who was working at the store, asked him if he was being scammed. He said no and told her he was on the phone with a representative from Publishers Clearinghouse. She told him, hang up that phone, and called the police, saving that guy $500. I kid you not. Day before yesterday, phone rings, answer it, and they said, hello, this is Publishers Clearinghouse. You know what I did? I laughed hysterically, and they hung up. Yeah, no, that's not going to happen.
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0: 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A 50% chance for rain tomorrow night. Well, later on tomorrow. And a high of 81. A 40% chance overnight on Saturday. Ames 78, Vinton is 76, Grundy Center 76, it's sunny and 77 with Luke Bryan.

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1: Luke Bryan and Countryman at Kix 101.1. Who will join David, Dwayne, John, and Shelley on the whiteboard as winners of Kix Clash? 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
2: Good afternoon, Doris and TGIF. The Iowa Division of Criminal Investigation is investigating a fatal shooting in Ottumwa by a deputy U.S. Marshal. Radio Iowa's Dar Danielson reports.
3: The DCI reports a deputy U.S. Marshal's attempted to serve an arrest warrant on 31-year-old Michael Zurich around 12:30 p.m. on Wednesday. During that attempt, one of the marshals shot Zurich and he died at the scene. No marshals were hurt and no other details of the shooting are being released.
2: Announced on the City of Marshalltown's Facebook page yesterday, Manats is set to start the Millen Overlay Street Rehab Project on Monday, June 15th. They anticipate this work to last until at least July 21st, as it'll then be paused while Reg Bry is in Marshalltown overnight July 22nd. The project will then resume on July 23rd. Work will include milling, adjustments of certain utility fixtures, some curb repair, and in most areas, two layers of asphalt. Milling work will start Monday, June 15th, and is anticipated to start on State Street between 5th and 13th Street. You can find the full list of roads and a link to the map on the City of Marshalltown's Facebook page. The opening round of the Principal Charity Classic starts this morning, and it marks the 14th year the Wakanda Club in Des Moines has served as host. Ken McCollum is chairman of the board for the tournament.
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11: Soybeans, corn, and hogs are higher, cattle are lower. I'm John Perkins with a Brownfield Market Update. Speed wins. 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Stein has yield. Soybeans and corn are up, covering shorts at the end of the week. July beans are 2.5 higher at 11.17 and a half. August is 2.25 higher at 11.22 and three quarters. July corn's up 2.75 at 4.14 and a half. September's 2.75 higher at 4.22 and three quarters. Live and feeder cattle continue to watch the direct markets. August live's down 2.17 to 2.40.50. October's 1.95 lower at 2.33.45. August feeders are down 2.35 at 3.57.40. And hogs are up with pork higher at midday. July's 62 higher at 97.25. August is up 17 at 96.07. Brown.
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1: 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Solutions delivered one way, the Gallagher way, since 1927. Sunshine this afternoon will top out at 82 degrees, 61 the overnight low, 81 tomorrow with increasing clouds, a chance for scattered thunderstorms late. Newton's at 76, Ames checks in at 78 with sunshine. Gladbrook getting ready for the Corn Carnival and the Grand Parade tonight. Sunny in 75. It's sunny in 77 at Kix 101.1.
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0: Hurry up and grab a table. Doris Day's Country Cafe is now open.
1: And welcome to the Friday edition of Doris Day's Country Cafe. Yeah, so many festivals going on this weekend, and I remember them all. And Gladbrook, of course, with the Grand Parade and all the class reunions that I know are going to be part of that. It's just going to be you guys are going to have a great time. And it's a great night for a parade. To get things going today on the cafe, though, we've got Cole Swindell, and she had me from Heads, Carolina. Kix 101.1.

0: 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Kix Clash.
1: 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I will ask four questions. Whoever gets the most right is going to win that $25 gift certificate to Tannin Wine Bar, Small Bites and Craft Beer. 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If you've never played Kix Clash, here's your chance to do it.
0: Four questions, one winner. Kix Clash.

0: fireworks at Iowa's Best Country Kicks 101.1. 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Kicks 101.1. Who's this?
1: Elena.
0: Elena. Hi, Elena. Stand by, Elena. Kicks 101.1. Who is this?
2: This is Doug.
0: Hi, Doug. You and Elena are going head-to-head today to play Kicks Clash. Are you ready?
2: Sure.
0: You guys know how to play the game?
1: Yeah.
2: Yep.
0: Elena, question number one. What do you call the salty body of water at most beaches?
1: I have no idea.
0: Doug, what do you call the salty body of water at most beaches?
2: Salt water?
0: Nope, looking for ocean. Question number two, Doug. What do you call the line where the water meets the sand? The water line, the border line, or the river line?
2: Water line.
0: That's right. Elena, question number three. What do you use to float on water in a pool?
1: A floaty.
0: That's right. You do. And question number four, Doug, goes to you. What is the name for swimming underwater using a mask and tube?
2: Scuba diving?
0: Nope, that's not what I'm looking for. Elena, what is the name for swimming underwater using a mask and tube?
1: A snorkel.
0: That's right. And with two right today, Elena, you're my winner.
1: Sweet.
0: Doug, thank you so much for calling in. Appreciate it a lot. Have a great weekend and call back, okay?
2: You too. Thank you.
0: You bet. Bye-bye. Elena, you've got that $25 gift certificate to Tannen Wine Bar, Small Bites, and Craft Beer.
1: Awesome.
0: Elena, who made you a winner?
1: Kicks 101.1 in Tannen.
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0: Congratulations to Elena from LeGrand, winning that $25 gift certificate to Tannen Wine Bar, Small Bites, and Craft Beer. I woke up to this song this morning. Phone, keys, wallet. Lainey Wilson and John Mayer at Kicks.

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Lainey Wilson featuring John Mayer. Phone, keys, wallet. Sounds like me. Here's Jordan Davis.

0: Holmes back in the saddle at Iowa's Best Country Kicks 101.1. It's time for today's New Dish at Noon, and this guy is trying to make history as being an active deputy sheriff in Winchester, Virginia, and pursuing a country music career at the same time. Today's New Dish at Noon is from Chris Darlington.
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0: Deputy Sheriff Chris Darlington. That is today's new dish at noon called What Do You Want? What do you think about that song? That's pretty cool. I got an email earlier this week, and his promoter then called me on Monday and said, yeah, what do you think about the song? And I said, I like this song. This is a good song. Then I want to use this. I want to, for this week's new dish at noon. And I've listened to a lot of songs, so it takes something kind of interesting to catch my ear, and that one definitely did. But what do you think about Chris Darlington's What Do You Want? That's what matters. So there's two things you can do. I will put this on our Facebook fan page, because right now it's on our website, and you can listen to it there again. Jonathan Knight's got the second helping of the new dish at noon during the drive at 5. If you're listening on the app, by all means, give it a thumbs up if you like it, or thumbs down if you don't care for it. And on our Facebook fan page in just a few moments, I will have the song on there as well. So that way you can listen to it so many different ways. And then let me know what you think about it. This is pretty cool to have an active deputy sheriff going and trying to get into having a hit on country radio. And I know we have a lot of officers and policemen that listen to Kix 101.1. So, guys and gals, what do you think about that song? It's one of your own, you know? So, what do you want? Chris Darlington, that is today's new dish at noon at Kix 101.1. 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

0: MacArthur, Hardy, Tim McGraw, Eric Church, and Morgan Wallen. There was so much hype about that song when it was before it was released, and everyone was like, wow, what is this? This is some cryptic stuff or whatever, and it just ended up being this really cool song with all these guys. And at first, it was not going to be Hardy's next single. There was another one all planned by the label, but all of a sudden, traction with that song is like, yeah, this one's resonating with a lot of people. And that's how a single happens to be. When people rise up and talk and get involved and say, hey, we like this song, whatever, things happen. And that's exactly what happened. That's how MacArthur became Hardy's single. What a good song it is, and resonates with a lot of people for a lot of reasons. Iowa's Best Country, Kix 101.1, Doris Day's Country Cafe.
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0: 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Sunshine this afternoon will warm up to 82 degrees, 61 the overnight low with clear skies. Yeah, open up those windows if you can. And 81 tomorrow with increasing clouds, a chance for scattered thunderstorms late. Winds will be out of the southwest at 8 to 15 miles per hour. Saturday night, overnight low of 53 with about a 40% chance for rain. But then Sunday brings sunshine and 73. Newton is sunny and 77. Conrad getting ready for black dirt days. Sunny and 77. Hubbard days, 77 in Hubbard and 78 with sunshine here at Kix.

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1: Just a Mom, That's Your Dessert Today from Alex Miller, Kix 101.1. Did you see what Ella Langley said? Oh, if you haven't, I'm going to share with you what that is. And it's pretty cool when you think about it.
0: Des Moines, Ames, Marshalltown, and the rest of Central Iowa. 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

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Kicks with a 1.1, 82 for our high. 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

0: Jackson Dean and Mega Liar at Iowa's Best Country Kicks 101.1. Black Dirt Days is going on in Conrad. Don't forget the, don't miss the Grand Parade, the Car Show, Beer Garden, Face Painting, Music from Route 66 tonight. The All That's Left Saturday night and more details on their Facebook page. We'll be broadcasting tomorrow from 11 to 1, set up on the GNB Bank Corner. 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Black Dirt Days. Did you see what Ella Langley said? I've got the quote, and it is awesome. Today is the Feast of the Sacred Heart of Jesus. Didn't know that. I didn't either, but I do know now. And this is what she said about our Lord. The fact that we have a God that loves us is why we are good enough today. There is no one else in this world that can give it to you the way that our Lord and Savior can. That type of love. Unconditional, loving you no matter what. Loving you as you are. And he's just tickled pink about you. That's our Jesus. He loves you. Don't forget that, okay? Especially today. Iowa's Best Country Kicks 101.1. Speaking of Ella, you're going to hear from her and Morgan Wallen next to Kicks 101.1.
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7: 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For today, a high of 82 degrees with sunshine. 61, the overnight low, and 81 with a chance for some rain later on tomorrow. Newton, sunny and 78. Bondurant, sunny and 79. We're sunny and 79 at Kix 101.

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0: 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Zach Top is coming to Kix Country KC Center in October. 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
1: Oh, that is Cody Johnson, his brand new song called Horseback. Just heard it and went, oh yeah, we're in that one today. You bet. Speaking of rodeo, the Benton County Rodeo is going to be on the 25th of June, and Jonathan Knight gives you another chance to win tickets to that event. Also, Jonathan's going to give you a chance to win tickets to Figure Eight Races, Free Music Friday. That Figure Eight Races are tomorrow at the Grundy County Speedway at the Grundy County Fair, as they're starting out fair. Oh, yeah, and don't forget, 3:20 this afternoon, Super Shine Mastermind, and the second helping of today's New Dish at Noon from Deputy Sheriff Chris Darlington. What do you want? 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
1: 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They even have an outdoor patio and karaoke tonight with Jonathan Knight. 82 with sunshine today, 61 the overnight low, 81 for the high tomorrow with maybe a chance for some rain. Newton 78, 78 in Conrad, Hubbard 78, it is sunny, and 80 at Kix 101.1 with Dustin Lynch.

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4: Welcome to a Friday afternoon. It's all down here from here. It's all downhill from here, rather. We got Zach, Tom, Dan, and Shay. Some Hudson Westbrook.
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I was best country, Kigs 101.1. It is a hot one out there today. A little bit of a breeze, so it's very comfortable. Go went for a walk earlier today down by the courthouse back. Whew. I'm so jealous of you. We're able to be outside. 81 and sunny now at Kicks.

0: Iowa's Best Country Kicks 101.1. That is Chris Young. I like that song. Maybe we'll see it on the Top Kicks at 6 sometime. Of course, that would be up to you. Keep it close. Coming up on the show today, new tanning trends. Have you heard about this? Tan maxing. Yeah, I was scrolling again this morning. Sue me. This is the latest thing, and you're not going to believe it. NASCAR pre-race update for Pocono on Sunday. And are you feeling exhausted, overwhelmed, and overstimulated? Well, there's a word for that. Plus, it's a free Music Friday brought to you by the Grundy County Speedway and Grundy County Fair. 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
5: 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Weatherology meteorologist Derek Doman says plenty of sunshine, warm the rest of the afternoon, a little breezy. Tonight stays mostly clear. Lows near 61. Right now it's 80 in Ankeny. Garwin 79 and 80 at the Kick Studios with Gabby Barrett next, where you hear Iowa's Best Country.

I was Best Country Kicks 101.1 on a Free Music Friday, brought to you by the Grundy County Speedway, Grundy County Fair. Figure eight races. That's what's going down. 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

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Get ready for Ask Jonathan. 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I was Best Country Kicks 101.1. Zach Johnson.

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1: 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Today's email reads like this. Dear Jonathan, I listen to Kix every afternoon on my drive home. Well, thank you very much. And your show always gets me thinking about the stuff people argue about when nobody knows who's actually in the right. Now, my wife and I recently hosted a graduation party for our daughter and told everyone we'd be wrapping up around 8 o'clock. Most guests left. But one couple stayed and invited two friends over without even asking us. Those guests helped themselves to food, stayed until nearly midnight, and one of them accidentally knocked over and broke.

0: 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Are you ready to be crowned the smartest person in KIX country? 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

0: Iowa's Best Country Kicks 101.1. Lauren, Elena, and Chase Matthew. All my exes would agree that I'm such a funny person. So do you drive a Ford Focus? Do you drive a Ford Focus? Do you know somebody who drives a Ford Focus? You might want to lock in here. Ford has announced a recall of more than 250,000 Focus models because basically a problem that wasn't fixed correctly during a previous recall. That's right. It's a recall to fix the fix from the last recall. Are you following me? The issue could cause the engine to stall while you're driving. Scary, right? So Ford is updating the software. It's free of charge. More than 255,000 Focus vehicles from model years 2012 through 2018 are affected. At this point, Ford owners, you're probably opening your mailbox and saying, okay, which recall is this one? Okay, good news is they're fixing it. The bad news is they're fixing the fix that was supposed to fix it the first time. See, that's why I drive a bicycle to work. I'm just, forget the dumb stuff, man. Join us for Black Dirt Days in Conrad. I'm going to be broadcasting live from the GMB Bank Corner. 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I'll be there 11 to 1. Come by, say hi. While you're there, register to win Adventureland tickets because everybody wants these. Beautiful weather, you got to be out in it. Don't miss the Grand Parade. They got the car show, beer garden, face painting for the kids and some of us adults. I won't name any names. David Braga. 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All right, go there and have fun. 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
8: 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Weatherology meteorologist Eric Dalmas has plenty of sunshine, warm the rest of this afternoon. A little breezy, too. Tonight, clear skies, lows down to 61. It's 78 in Linville, 80 in Zering, 81 at the Kix Studios with Brad Peasley. Coming up next for you here, Iowa's Best Country.

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Cash Money up for grabs. The Brain Buster Monday morning. 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

Iowa's Best Country Kicks 101.1. Going to make you a winner of a deluxe car wash when we play Super Shy Mastermind, but you got to answer my question correctly first. That's coming up right after Gary on Kicks 101.1. Gary.

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5: 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My number's 800-753-6101. You should make that your first, number one, hit number one, and then it'll call. You should just do that on your phone, because why not? 30% of people have dated or hooked up, should I say, with someone who once did this for a job. What do you think it is? 30% of people have dated or, shall I say, hooked up with someone who once did this for a job. Now, here's your clue. A lot of people do it in college or as a side hustle, but it's not as a server. What could it possibly be? 30% of people have dated or, hooked up with someone who once did this for a job. It's usually done in college, maybe as a side hustle, and it's not a server. Some people do it now as a side hustle. Some people do it as a main source of income. But it's not a server. What do you think it is? Give me a call. If you're correct, I'll set you up with that Deluxe Car Wash. Good luck from Super Shine Car Wash. And I was Fast Country on Kix 101.1.
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5: 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Weatherology meteorologist Derek Dahlman says tonight, clear skies, 61. Saturday starts okay, but keep an eye on the sky. Clouds build during the day with a 50% chance of showers and thunderstorms developing about after lunchtime. Highs reach around 81 before a cold front rolls through. A few storms could bring some heavy rain. Sunday looks great. Sunshine returns. Lower humidity moves in. We'll top out at 72 with a northwest breeze. Kind of nice. Right now, it's 81 in Grinnell, 82 in Ames, and 82 at the Kick Studios with Eric Church next, where you hear Iowa's Best Country.

0: Jason Aldean on Iowa's Best Country, Kicks 101.1. We're playing Super Shine Mastermind, brought to you by Super Shine Car Wash. Looking for a winner. 30% of people have dated or hooked up with someone who once did this for a job. A lot of people do it in college or as a side hustle. It's not a server. What do you think it is? Kicks 101.1. Hi, who's this?
1: Diane.
0: What is your Super Shine Mastermind guess?
1: Dishwasher.
0: Dishwasher is not the correct answer. Oh, no.
1: All right, thank you.
0: Thanks, bye-bye. All right, Dan, try back again. 30% of people have dated or hooked up with someone who once did this for a job. A lot of people do it in college. It's a side hustle usually. It's not a server. It's not a dishwasher, but they do collect.

0: Jacob Hackworth on Iowa's Best Country, Kicks 101.1. What took you so long? Super Shine Mastermind brought to you by Super Shine Car Wash with two locations in Marshalltown and Ames Northside. The question today for a deluxe car wash, 30% of people have dated or hooked up with someone who once did this for a job. A lot of people do it in college or as a side hustle. It's not a server, and they do collect tips. What do you think it is? Kicks 101.1. Hi, who's this?
1: This is Sarah.
0: Hi, Sarah. What's your Super Shine Mastermind guess?
1: A bartender.
0: A bartender. Sarah, that's correct.
1: Yay.
0: Good job. You're getting yourself a car wash.
1: I can't wait. We need a car wash.
0: I bet you do. Where are you calling from today?
1: Tama.
0: Sarah and Tama getting your car washed. Tell everybody what station's making you a winner on a Friday afternoon.
1: Kicks 101.1.
0: All right, Sarah. Thanks for having us on. And Tama, you can find all the questions and answers with the winners listed right there on our website at kicksweb.com.
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0: Come on
1: and hop in the truck.
0: That's right. Jumping in the truck, dog. Eric Lee Bedingfield. I'm Jonathan Knight. So here's your Friday afternoon check-in. How's your week been going? Mine? Well, it's been one of those weeks where it's hot, your kids are bouncing off the walls in restaurants, and somehow everything's happening all at once, right? Has that been your week? Yeah, I feel you. Thankfully, the internet has come up with a word to the rescue. It's finally given us that word of that feeling. That feeling they're feeling, that's kind of redundant, is exhausted. That's when you're exhausted, overwhelmed, and overstimulated. All at the same time, just when you thought 6-7 was so bad. No, we're not starting there. Time moves forward, you know, and we're trying to explain Venmo to Grandma. That's when you get that feeling. Grandma, this is Venmo. This is how you use it. Hunting down that one smoke detector that's chirping at 2 a.m., that one kills me. Assembling anything made by IKEA, and just being a Jets fan in general. I mean, these things are crazy. If you're feeling exhausted today, you're definitely not alone. You're not. Free Music Friday brought to you by Grundy County Speedway and Grundy County Fair. 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And I've got a couple doozies for you, so we're going to get to that. Coming up soon, weather next on Kick.
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16: 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Weatherology meteorologist Derek Dahlman says tonight stays clear, 61. Saturday, clouds building during the day with a 50% chance of showers. Maybe a thunderstorm developing a little after lunchtime. Highs reach around 81 before a cold front moves through. A few storms could bring along some heavy rain. Sunday looks great. Sunshine returns, 72. Lower humidity, that's kind of nice. Sunday night drops down to about 50. Perfect sleeping weather. Monday keeps the good news coming with wall-to-wall sunshine and high near 77. So basically, enjoy today. Dodge a few raindrops Saturday. Cash in on a gorgeous Sunday and Monday. Looking around Kix Country, 82 at Bella, 84 Gilbert, and 82 at the Kix Studios with Luke Combs next, where you hear Iowa's Best Country.

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Be caller 5 right now. Set you up with some tickets to the 8 for the figure 8 races tomorrow night. 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
0: Oh, no, you don't. No, you do not. Okay, so Miranda Lambert and Chris Young, I like that song, A Song to Sing, because we have plenty of those for you to sing along in the car right now. 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It's going to be a great time. Your chance to win a pair of tickets to the Figure Eight races tomorrow night, along with some free music from MCA Records. Let's go to the phones. Kicks 101.1. Hi, who's this?
2: This is Danielle.
0: Hey, Danielle, caller number 5. Where are you calling from today?
2: On our way home from the state track meet. We are just outside of Traer.
0: Oh, okay. Well, don't crash the car when I tell you you're caller 5, all right? You got yourself a pair of tickets to the 8 for the Figure 8 races tomorrow night out at the Grundy County Fair, the Speedway out there, and some free music from MCA Records. Now, I'm going to give you a choice. You can either have the CD of Billy Currington's number ones or Luke Bryan's number ones, volume 1 and volume 2.
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0: All right, congratulations, Danielle. We got the list coming up. Hardy and the most country thing he has, and Dolly's brewing up a new business venture. I can't wait to get to this.

0: Ian Munsick on Iowa's Best Country Kicks 101.1. Love is Blind. I'm Jonathan Knight. 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
0: Welcome to The List. I'm Jonathan Knight. Blake Lively and Ryan Reynolds are reportedly planning a very public appearance the same day Taylor Swift gets married. Sources claim the move is designed to keep them in the headlines after Taylor was pulled into Blake's legal battle with Justin Baldoni, a situation that reportedly damaged their friendship. Wow, pick me, huh? Hardy says the most country thing he's ever bought is his camo-wrapped Ford F-150 King Ranch. He tells Country Now he's poured a lot of money into that truck, but it's still his favorite purchase and is country to the nines. And I like to see that truck. Tom Cruise may already be working on the soundtrack for Top Gun 3. Reports claim Cruise wants Shakira to contribute music to the film, much like Lady Gaga's involvement in Top Gun Maverick. We'll keep an eye out. And Dolly Parton, she just keeps a building. She's brewing up a new business venture. Dolly has launched her own coffee brand called Cup of Ambition. It'll debut at her Tennessee travel stop before expanding to stores nationwide later this year. Maybe we'll see it at Walmart. Who knows? Maybe Hy-Vee. That's your entertainment news from the Sunset Strip to Nashville's Music Row. I'm Jonathan Knight, and that's The List on Iowa's Best Country, Kix 101.1.
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11: 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Weatherology meteorologist Eric Dahlman says great tonight. Overnight lows down to around 60, mostly clear skies. Saturday, well, starts off pretty decent. We keep the umbrella handy. Clouds increase through the day with a chance of showers and thunderstorms developing. The better chance for rain arrives late in the afternoon into the evening. We're going to top out around 81 degrees before a cold front swings through. So looking pretty good for Black Dirt Days and the parade tomorrow. Saturday night brings lingering showers, thunderstorms early, then skies gradually clear, becoming cooler. Lows near 52. Father's Day Sunday, pick of the weekend, plenty of sunshine, lower humidity. and a comfortable high near 72. So Saturday brings the umbrella. Sunday brings the sunglasses. That's what I'm talking about. It's got a nice weekend. 82 on the Grand, 83 Bondurant, 83 at the Kick Studios.

Iowa's Best Country Kicks 101.1. NASCAR heads to Pocono this Sunday. We're going to talk all about it. Your pre-race report is coming up in 6 minutes. Lainey Wilson right now on Kicks 101.1.

0: Iowa's Best Country, Kix 101.1. It's time for your pre-race report for this weekend's race. NASCAR heads to Pocono Raceway this weekend, also known as the Tricky Triangle. But maybe they should just rename it Denny Hamlin's Backyard. Seriously, if Pocono had a homeowners association, Denny would be president. Hamlin has 7 career wins at the track, the most in NASCAR history, and fantasy experts are basically treating him like the answer to every question on the test. Good news here, if you're not a Denny fan, there are a few drivers who might have something to say about it. Kyle Larson, Ryan Blaney, William Byron, and Tyler Reddick are all expected to be contenders when that green flag drops on Sunday. But let's be honest here, Pocono has 3 turns, long straightaways, and somehow Denny Hamlin knows every inch of that place better than most people know their own driveway. If he wins again, they may just hand him the deed to the racetrack and call it a day. The Great American Getaway 400 rolls into Pocono this weekend, and all eyes are on the guy who turned the Tricky Triangle into his personal playground. Our coverage, well, that begins at 1 p.m. on Sunday on your home for NASCAR. 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

0: John Morgan on Iowa's Best Country Kicks 101.1. Kid Myself. Kind of a cool song. Working our way till, well, almost 5 o'clock. We're counting down 10 more minutes this time for your weekend to start, right? The Benton County Fair Rodeo is coming up Thursday the 25th. The Benton County Fairgrounds in Benton. And we have your chance to win some tickets to the rodeo, right? Listen all this week? Well, you have. So far, so good. We have one more pair to give away during the drive at 5, so be listening for me to give you that cue to call. Mutton busting, bronc riding, the whole shebang. Rodeo starts, well, at 6 o'clock, again, on the 25th. They're $15 for adults. Tickets are $10 for students. Kids 5 and under get in free. Don't miss the Benton County Fair Rodeo. It's always a great time. And I have your chance to win those tickets. Hey, Zach, what you got coming up for us?
1: Well, Jonathan, coming up here shortly, we're going to hear about how Iowa high schoolers can earn a scholarship by working with LifeServe Blood Center. Authorities say one person was killed by a falling tree in central Iowa during the severe weather yesterday, and the Iowa Division of Criminal Investigation is doing their own investigation about a deputy U.S. Marshal in a fatal shooting in Ottumwa on Wednesday.
0: All right, thanks. We'll be looking forward to those stories. We got the weather and Brantley Gilbert's coming up next where you hear Iowa's Best Country.
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14: 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Weatherology meteorologist Eric Dahlman says tonight looks great, mostly clear skies, lows down to about 60. Saturday, clouds increase through the day with a chance of showers, thunderstorms developing. Better chance of rain arriving late in the afternoon and into the evening. We're going to top out around 81. Father's Day, Sunday, plenty of sunshine, lower humidity, comfortable high around 72. It'll be a little breezy at times, but great for grilling, golfing, spending time with Dad. A little wet on Saturday. Mother Nature more than makes up for it on Father's Day. Looking forward to that. Right now, 83 in Altoona, 85 in Des Moines, and 83 at the Kix Studios with Brantley Gilbert coming up next, where you hear Iowa's best country.

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5: 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Coming up, Jelly Roll, Vincent Mason, Scotty McCreary, and you're off work. 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
4: Iowa Falls, Hubbard, Eldora, and the rest of Hardin County. 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

0: like the sound of that, don't you? Go home. It's a weekend. Relax. It's time for your information update. Here's Mr. Zach Tomish. Zach.
1: Thanks, Jonathan. And boy, am I glad it's Friday.
0: Oh, yeah.
1: The Johnston-based LifeServe Blood Center is launching a program that rewards Iowa high school students who organize successful blood drives with scholarships and recognition while making a meaningful difference in their communities. LifeServe spokesman Tim Pollock says the effort calls for those blood drives to be held this summer, anytime before Labor Day, and to be spearheaded by students.
2: You're not only setting up the blood drive, but you're acting as what we call the chairperson for the drive. So you're out recruiting, sharing information about why it's important, which we will give you all that information so you can become an expert yourself. 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
1: To be eligible for the scholarships, students must recruit donors, act as the chairperson for the blood drive, and register 25 donors to earn a $250 award or 40 donors to earn a $500 scholarship. Learn more at lifeserve.info/students. Authorities say one person was killed by a falling tree in central Iowa during Thursday morning severe weather. Radio Iowa's Matt Kelly reports.
3: Des Moines police say the man who was killed had been struck by a tree that broke apart during the thunderstorm about 8 a.m. Police and the fire department responded to a call about a traumatic injury at a homeless encampment in the city's Prospect Park neighborhood. First responders found the 54-year-old man critically injured. A police news release says despite life-saving efforts, including CPR, the man died at the scene. A death investigation is underway.
1: The Iowa Division of Criminal Investigation is investigating a fatal shooting in Ottumwa by a deputy U.S. Marshal. The DCI reports deputy U.S. Marshals attempted to serve an arrest warrant on 31-year-old Michael Zurich around 12:30 p.m. Wednesday. During the attempt, one of the marshals shot Zurich and he died at the scene. No marshals were hurt and no other details are being released. For Iowa's Best Country, Kix 101.1, I'm Zach Tomish.
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0: Weatherology meteorologist Derek Dolman says tonight stays mostly clear with a low of around 60. Saturday brings increasing clouds, a chance of late day showers and thunderstorms with a high near 81. Father's Day Sunday, fantastic sunshine, 72. And Monday keeps the good weather rolling with sunny skies and 76. 81 in Linville, 82 in Ziering, 83 at the Kix Studios with the Tribe at 5 just ahead. Let's go home for the weekend.
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0: Iowa's Best Country Kicks 101.1. That is Chris Darlington, or should I say Active Deputy Sheriff Chris Darlington from Winchester, Virginia. That's right. He is active duty, currently serving as a deputy sheriff. That's right. He's got a song. He sings. You know, we all know at least one deputy sheriff out there that sings, don't we? Yes, we do. What Do You Want? That's the name of his song. Did you like it? I did. Check it out again on our Facebook page, That Was Best Country, Kicks 101.1, and on our website at kicksweb.com. 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
0: 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They even have an outdoor patio and karaoke tonight starting at 9 p.m. Weatherology meteorologist Eric Dahlman says clear skies for the most part, overnight 60 for a low Saturday. Clouds through the day with a chance of showers and thunderstorms late in the afternoon into the evening. Going to top out at about 81. Father's Day Sunday, plenty of sunshine, lower humidity. Comfortable high around 72, a little breezy at times. And Monday looks like, looks just as nice, sunshine and high near 76. So keep the rain gear handy Saturday, lawn chair ready on Sunday. 82 in Grinnell, 84 Ames, and 84 at the Kick Studios with Vincent Mason next, where you hear Iowa's Best Country.

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0: Iowa's Best Country Kicks 101.1, the drive at 5, Benton County Fair Rodeo. 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Hi, who's this?
1: Travis,
0: caller number 5. Where are you calling from, man?
1: From Marshalltown.
0: All right. Mutton busting, bronc riding, bareback competition. It's a rodeo, including the clowns. No, I'm not going to be there. All right. Rodeo starts at 6 o'clock.
1: This clown will be there. Guaranteed.
0: All right. All right, man. Benton County Fairgrounds in Benton. Tell everybody what station's sending you to the rodeo.
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4: It's time for Nerd News, because someone has got to pay attention to science, while the rest of the internet's eating Tide Pods and arguing with traffic cones. Here's your weekly reminder that brains still exist.
5: That's right, Nerd News, covering the most important news for your brain. Here's a quick rundown of this week in science. Scientists say fire tornadoes could become the next big weapon against oil spills. Apparently, spinning fire burns oil faster and cleaner. Great. As if regular tornadoes weren't exciting enough, now they're putting them on performance enhancement programs. If you've played Pokemon Go, there's a chance your hunt for Pikachu helped create advanced 3D mapping technology. Now, some people are upset their data may have military applications. They thought they were catching Pokemon, not accidentally joining the world's nerdiest intelligence agency. And lastly, a new study says octopuses can use mirrors to find food they can't directly see. Scientists say it shows advanced spatial awareness. And here I am still walking into a room forgetting why I'm there. The octopus is officially winning at life, I think. That's your Nerd News, covering the most important news for your brain. This is what the government is spending your hard-earned tax dollars on. I'm Jonathan Knight on Iowa's Best Country, Kix 101.1.
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0: 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Two brave Kix souls enter, but only one leaves hungriest, not starving. So, it's cool. One person survives that Kix Clash, a delicious $25 gift certificate. Today, Elena from LeGrand won $25 gift certificate to Tannen Wine Bar, Small Bites, and Craft Beer in Marshalltown, so she's going to be eating well. Her competitor? Man, good luck. Come back Monday. Monday, Smoking G's and Barbecue. Barbecue in Marshalltown. So, there you go. You can still have a chance to win. $25 gift certificate to some of Kix Country's greatest places to eat, like Opa Grill in Marshalltown, Sweet Caroline's. We got Polly Ice and Cannell on Thursdays, so Doris is going to fire off four questions, one winner, the Kix Clash weekdays right here on your station for winners, Iowa's Best Country, Kix 101.1.
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0: 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Available at your Center Street DQ. This weekend is not Father's Day. That guy. Tonight, we're going to keep it nice, rolling through with mostly clear skies. Low down to about 60, so kind of chilly, I guess, if you ask me. Saturday starts out okay, though. Clouds build during the day with showers and thunderstorms becoming more likely late afternoon into the evening. Highs reach about 81. Sunday brings sunshine, lower humidity, comfortable high near 72. Monday looks like a copy and paste job with sunny skies and a high around 76. Little weather drama Saturday, I guess. Then it's smooth sailing the rest of the way. And I think we deserve it, don't you? 83 in Colo, 83 Sully, and 84 at the Kick Studios with Riley Green next, where you hear Iowa's Best Country.

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0: 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The hottest songs in Kix Country. As voted on by you. It starts now.
2: That is so true. It is voted on by you, and it does start right now. We're going to count down 6 bangers plus 1 vintage gem we pulled out of the musical Kix throwback closet. Who's going to be number one? I cannot wait to see. But to get to number one, we got to start at number 6. It's Morgan Wallen. Of course it is. Don't we? Number 6 on the top Kix at 6 on Kix 101.1.

Iowa's Best Country Kicks 101.1. Countdown the top kicks at 6. Charles Wesley Goodwin featuring Luke Combs, Better That Way at number 5. And at number 4, Luke Combs has his own song on the list. Be By You. The top kicks at 6 on Iowa's Best Country Kicks 101.1.

Iowa's Best Country Kicks 101.1. Preston Cooper at number 3, 1 for the road. Count down the top kicks at 6. On this date back in 1839, the baseball was invented, and it took them 100 years to build a baseball Hall of Fame for the game in Cooperstown, New York. 1991, Michael Jordan and the Chicago Bulls won their first NBA championship. Some songs, you know, our throwback song. Well, talking about that, remind us that no matter how big the world may seem, well, it often comes down to the people we love most, right? So back in 2006, Brad Paisley took that idea and wrapped it in a heartfelt country ballad that became a top 10 hit. A ballad? I don't think so. Let's rock out from 2005 album Time Well Wasted. Here's a song that reminds us one person's ordinary day can mean everything to someone else. Here's The World.

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0: I was Best Country Kicks 101.1. There you have it, your number one song. Once you see Ella Langley on the list, there's probably going to be no question. Be Hers, the number one song this week. A throwback song from Brad Paisley in the world. At number three, Preston Cooper, One for the Road, Be By You. Little Luke Combs action. Then he teams up with Charles Wesley Goodwin on his song at number five, Better That Way. And then we kicked it all off with Morgan Wallen at number six, And Don't We. Who's going to be number one next week? Well, that is up to you. The top kicks at six on Iowa's Best Country, Kicks 101.1.
1: 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It's wild and it's Western. Wild Horse and Sandbur Rodeo Productions present the Battle for the Valley Rodeo on June 27th. 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
0: Don't forget a Father's Day DQ cake to celebrate Dad, available at the Center Street DQ. 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Weatherology meteorologist Derek Dahlman says tonight we're going to keep it nice, rolling through the overnight, mostly clear skies, lows down to 60. Saturday starts out okay, but a few clouds going to build during the day, with showers and thunderstorms becoming more likely late afternoon and into the evening. Highs reach around 81. Sunday brings sunshine, lower humidity, comfortable high near 72. Then Monday looks like a copy and paste job with sunny skies, 76. So a little weather drama Saturday, smooth sailing the rest of the way. Right now, looks like 82 in Grinnell and 84 in Ames. We're looking at 84 at the Cake Studios. Brett Young is next, where you hear Iowa's Best Country.
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0: That was Best Country Kicks 101.1. Fireworks. Kelsey Hart loving it. Loving it. It's Friday. It's time to do some fun things over the weekend. Looks like we're going to have a little bit of rain to start, and then possibly later tomorrow afternoon. It's not going to stop anything for the parade over Black Dirt Days in Conrad, which we're going to be broadcasting live. We got details coming up on that. Actually, we start at 11, go to 1. In case you want to stop by, we're going to have cool stuff. We will. The latest social media craze, if you can believe it, it's called tan maxing. Have you heard about this? Tan maxing, have you heard about it? People are spending a lot of time in the sun, as much as they can, to chase a perfect tan. Some influencers are even bragging that it's not a successful tanning session unless, well, they can smell their skin burning. Yeah, that's not a beauty tip. That's your body's way of filing a complaint. Just think about that. Your skin is frying. The people have apps that track UV levels and tanning schedules. That's not going to do us any good around here. Not lately, anyway. Maybe they need an app that says, hey, that mysterious dark spot on your forehead, you might want to have that looked at. Dermatologists say there's no such thing as a safe tan. The skin cancer affects about 1 in 5 Americans. So maybe this summer, skip the cancer maxing and try sunscreen maxing instead. Works wonders.
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0: Iowa's Best Country Kicks 101.1, Lainey Wilson, featuring the one and only John Mayer, probably playing that guitar there in the background. 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Like I said, 11 to 1. Come by, say hi, register to win Adventureland tickets. I'm going to have iCubs tickets as well. Don't miss the Grand Parade. They're going to have a car show, beer garden, face painting, and that's just the tip of the top of the iceberg. Starts tonight, but we're going to be there tomorrow. 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So find more on their Facebook page, but come by, say hi to us. 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
0: 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Weatherology meteorologist Eric Dahlman says we're in for a pretty nice stretch of weather. Tonight stays quiet with mostly clear skies. Temperatures setting back to around 60. Saturday, wild card day of the weekend. We're going to start with a mix of clouds and sun, but keep an eye on the sky later in the day as showers and thunderstorms become more likely. Afternoon highs climb to around 81. Mother Nature flips a switch. Sunday brings sunshine, lower humidity, and a picture-perfect high near 72. Then Monday, plenty of sunshine, highs around 76. So think of Saturday as the opening act. Headliner arrives Sunday, sticks around through Monday. All right, how about that? 80 LeGrand, 80 Bondurant, 82 at the Kick Studios. Till tomorrow, come on out and say hi to us. The Black Dirt Days in Conrad, 11 to 1, broadcasting live. Have a great weekend till Monday or Saturday. Have a great weekend. See ya.